Thank you, gang, for listening to Mike Bolea's Jukebox Patty. This is the show where yesterday's stars still shine bright with nonstop, time-tested, memory-making oldies but goodies, one right after another. We got another one. It's Bob Getty.

Yeah, there's a piece of plastic that still sounds fantastic. You better believe we grabbed that one off the rear pile. Haven't done that in a while. It's the Jukebox Party, and up next we've got Barbara Lewis and the

That's Bob and Earl with the Harlem Shuffle. Hey, thanks so much for being here and letting me share all these golden goodies with you. It's the Jukebox Friday. I'm Mike Belair. Oh, yeah, let's go back with Bobby Rydell. Let's do the cha-cha.

great time with all these golden oldies, and you're making it happen because you're here with me on the jukebox, buddy. Hey, let's go back with the Dynamite Doo-Wop to

There's some magic right there with Etta and Harvey and If I Can't Have You from 1960. Hey, let's keep it slow one more time with this classic by the Casinos.

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6: Classic

Yeah, gang, it's always a pleasure to hear from you. Let me know what you think about the Jukebox Party. Say hi, let me know who you are, where in the world are you listening from. Kindly send it into DiscJockeyMike@Verizon.net. Yeah, that's DiscJockeyMike@Verizon.net. And thank you for tuning in and listening to the greatest oldies of all time. I'm gonna give

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He's the

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1: 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DJ Mike Bolea.
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the Capris. That's the Moss Coat of Love. You're listening to Mike Belea's Jukebox. Patty, thanks so much for being here. As we go back to 1958, but this one by the Genius, it's Ray Giles. And

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We're taking a little trip on that night train. James Brown here on the Jukebox Party. I'm Mike Belea. Thank you for being here. Let's go back to 1963 and do a nice one by the Beach Boys. This is In My Room.

I wonder if you're lonesome tonight. You know, someone said the world's a stage and each must play a part. Fate had me playing in love with you as my sweetheart. Act one was where we met. I loved you at first glance. You read your lines so cleverly and never missed a cue. Then came act two. You seemed to change, you acted strange, and why I've never known. Honey, you lied when you said you loved me, and I had no cause to doubt you. But I'd rather go on hearing your lies than to go on living without you. Now the stage is bare, and I'm standing there with emptiness all around. And if he won't come back to me, then they can bring the curtain down.

You all know how I like to hear from you and get mail. Let me know what you think about the Jukebox Party. Why don't you say hi? Let me know who you are, where in the world you're listening from. Kindly send it in to discjockeymike@verizon.net. That's discjockeymike@verizon.net.

So tell me, what is one of your favorite Temptation songs? That was one of mine right there. It's the way you do the things you do, and I thank you for doing it. I thank you for tuning in and listening to the Jukebox Body. Hey, my name's Mike Belair. Let's go back to 1958 and do one by everybody's buddy. This is called Word.

0: Yeah, that's Buddy Holly and those words of love. Thank you for listening to the Jukebox Party. Hey, let's grab one off the blues pile right now as we go back. Oh, yeah. Great one by Lonnie the Cat. I ain't drunk.
1: Every day, baby, when the sun goes down, I join my party and begin to clown. I don't care what the folks are thinking. I ain't drunk. I'm just drinking.
2: But you're so high.
1: Oh, no, I ain't, baby.
2: But you're so high.
1: Oh.

0: came home last night, all lurched. 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Say, honey, hush. I don't care what the folks are thinking. I ain't drunk. I'm just drinking.
1: But you were so high.
0: Oh, no, I ain't, baby.
1: But you were so high.
0: Now, what you want to say I'm high for? I haven't had a drink.
1: But you were so high.
0: Oh, no.
1: Drinking all the time.
0: Oh, no. You done the right thing. I want to thank you, too. Let's have a little nip. Just me and you. I don't care what the people are thinking. I ain't drunk. I'm just drinking.
1: But you're so high.
0: Oh, no, baby, I ain't high.
1: But you're so high.
0: I haven't had a nip, darling. Don't come in with that.
1: But you're so high.
0: Oh, no.

0: Before I go, I'll be back tomorrow night and drink some more. We don't care what the folks are thinking. I ain't drunk. I'm just drinking.
1: But you so high.
0: Oh no, woman.
1: But you so high.
0: Oh no, baby.
1: But you so high.
0: I haven't had a nip.

Now there's one by the Genies I always liked, but you don't hear it that much anymore. So every once in a while, I like to give it a spin. All right, gang, let's slow it down, get a little romantic right now with Mr. Johnny Mathis.

Those are the Penguins, and that's what rock and roll sounded like back in 1954. Now let's step it up 10 years to 1964 with this one by Shirley Ellis.

Hey, why don't you make me feel good? Let me know what you thought about the jukebox party this week. Say hi, let me know who you are, and let me know what your comments are. 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

0: I thank you so much for being here for Mike Belea's Jukebox Party. The pleasure was all mine, and I certainly hope I shared some pleasure with you also. Let's get back together next week and do it all over again.
1: Ride the time machine at your Kawartha.
2: Hello, everybody. Hi, all tonight. This is Alan Freed, the old king of the Moondoggers, and it's time again for another of your favorite rock and roll sessions, Blues and Rhythm Records, for all the gang of the Moondoggers.

Hey there, and welcome to the big broadcast. Yes, this is the show that's keeping the knee, brow, and brain alive with the best rock and roll, rhythm and blues, and vocal group harmony gems. Music so great from back then, we're taking you back in time, and we're playing them again on the new Rock and Roll Dance Party with Mike Belair, Remembers Alan Freed.

Want to thank you for joining me for the next 2 hours as we take you back in time and play all those blasts from the past that will forever last. We're going to have ourselves a good time. Yeah. Going to bring back some old memories and make some new ones for you. We're going to have ourselves a good time. Gang. Yeah, I know I'm ready. I know you're ready. So let's do it. Gonna kick it off this time around with some Chuck Berry. Yeah, gonna give you some of that rock and roll music. Come on, turn it up and let it live.

this is your new rock and roll dance body. Mike Belair remembers Alan Freed. Yeah, let's let BB King do his thing. It's called

Here's a new rock and roll fan club in the Bronx for the students of Julia Richmond High School. And Ramona Santiago, the president, tells us that any of the girls who would like to join our new rock and roll fan club can contact her at room 302 of Julia Richmond High School. Ramona, Matilda, Dolores, Joan, Ida, Manna, Carmen, Martha, Diana, Carmen, Lydia, Barbara, Eva Mae, Norma, Jean, Ruby, and Marion. Thank you again, Ramona.

Roxanne and Hey Bartender, a little song to put a little grin above your chin. We got another one for you right now off the Bruce record label by Herb Lance. It's called No More Trouble.

0: Lance off the Bruce Rucker label and No More Trouble. It's the birth of rock and roll, and that big beat sound can be found when you're listening to Mike Belair. Remembers Alan Freed. Okay, gang, let's go live on stage.
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Tom Freed here, the city is New York, and the beat? You guessed what the beat is, the big beat, the biggest of them all. Rock and roll, the greatest pop musical era of all time. And right this minute, we're going to hit you with one of the top vocal groups in the nation.

yeah, gang, that one takes me to my happy place. Needs weeding complete. It's the Heartbeats and 1,000 miles away. We got a hot one for you right now off the Federal Record label. It's the Rockers. It's called Down in the Bottom. Oh, yeah.

0: Hey, gang, I want to thank you for listening to Mike Belair Remembers Alan Freed. Now, we've got something special for you as we take you back to October 1958 with an interview between Alan Freed and Buddy Holly. Listen to the subject that they talk about in this interview.
1: The one and only Buddy Holly. Buddy Holly. Hey, buddy.
2: How are you, Alan?
1: How are you?
2: Fine.
1: Good to see you, old buddy, again. Where are the other fellows?
2: They're running around somewhere, Alan.
1: They are?
2: Uh-huh.
1: Gee, last time I saw, I guess I haven't seen you since our tour, have I?
2: About in April, wasn't it?
1: I think somewhere around
2: there. Uh-huh.
1: Yes, it has been. What have you been doing and where you been?
2: Well, we haven't been working all summer, Alan. We've just been kind of loafing and taking it easy and running around some, enjoying the... what we hadn't enjoyed for the whole year previous, you know, all the work going on.
1: Oh, boy, you worked hard that year, buddy.
2: So, we're getting ready to start in some new work now.
1: You going on tour again?
2: And, I think so, uh-huh.
1: Buddy, we had a lot of fun. We did a lot of flying.
2: Yeah, we sure did. You know,
1: Joe,
2: I was just in
1: Joe...
2: the town the other day in Cincinnati. You remember when we landed there and the helicopter had crashed that day that we got in there?
1: That's right.
2: And, we took the ride in there from the airport, and it reminded me of when we... Plenty.
1: We've, buddy, we played, I think we rode every kind of airplane there was imagined.
2: We sure did.
1: Those DC-3s were really something.
2: With the...
1: Oh, boy. Without the seatbelts, we'd have been right through the top. That
2: sure would.
1: Buddy, we had a lot of fun together, and I hope we're going to have a lot of fun together in the future, too, because you're just a wonderful guy, and say hello to Joe.
2: Okay.
1: Joe Bottom. Is it Joe?
2: Joe
1: Bias.
2: Uh-huh.
1: Because he was always
2: Jack
1: a Joe.
2: Cook over there.
1: No, Joe, the fellow with the bass fiddle. And we call him Joe Bias because he always was saying, buy us a Coke.
2: Mm-hmm. Buy us something.
1: Buy us something. Buy us a candy bar. Well, we had a lot of fun together. And, buddy, let's get together soon. And thank you so much for being with us.
2: Thank you, Alan. It's been my pleasure.
1: Thank you.

0: Yeah, there you go. That's Buddy Holly and Ray Vaughn right here with Mike Belair. Remembers Alan Freed. Thank you, gang, so much for letting me share all these wonderful memories with you. I hope you're having a great time as we go back and play some of the greatest rock and roll songs of all time, like this one by Willie Mabon.
1: Great, round, wonderful, beautiful world, and the wonderful water around the curve. And everything that's in the world, I hops up and marries her.

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0: Hey, gang, if you'd like to make a request, just say hi, send me a shout-out, or give me some feedback. 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
1: And now, it's hard to say what to say in introducing our next act, because this is undoubtedly the top-notch rock and roll vocal group in America. The top-notch vocal group in any field of music, with three tremendous number one record hits in a row, and now on their way to the top with their fourth consecutive smash. Here are the Fabulous Platters and the Magic Cut.

Love that one right there by the Platters. Live on stage right here with Mike Blair. Remembers Alan Freed. All right, gang, let's go back and do a hot one off the King record label. This is Tiny Bradshaw.

prosecuting attorney started prosecuting me. Man, that cat gave me the third degree. He said, where were you the night of June 29? I said, I was home in bed. He said, Judge, this man is lying.

pistol, denied the charges of carrying a 44, denied the charges of vagrancy too. But when the judge came down, pulled whiskey on my head, turned around to the jury and said, convict this man, he is drunk, what could I do?

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Right here with Mike Blair, remembers Alan Freed with your new rock and roll dance party as the music rolls on.

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Can you feel it? I hope you can. It's called Rock and Roll. That's Chuck Higgins and the Mellow Moods here on the big broadcast. Let's go back and do some of that Memphis-made music. Here comes

That's Elvis and that mystery train. And we're playing those golden silver days from all the years, one great memory after another, with your new rock and roll dance party right here with Mike Belair. Remembers Alan Freed, and we remember Judge Miller. It's called Boogies.

Odds, and please don't tell them. Thank you for letting me share all these wonderful memories with you. Right here with Mike Blair, remember, is Alan Freed. Up next, here's a classic by The Clovers.

you something to remember you by right here on the big broadcast. You're listening to Mike Valier. Remembers Alan Freed. And I thank you so much for doing so. Hey, gang, if you're enjoying yourself, spread the word. Let everybody.

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Freed, live with the Cleftones and Little Girl of Mine. This is your new rock and roll dance party with Mike Belair. Remembers Alan Freed. Thank you for letting me share all these wonderful memories with you, like this one by the Spiders.

on Facebook. Well, let's become friends. Send a friend request into Disc Jockey Mike. That's Disc Jockey Mike, all one word. I'd love to become friends with you. And thank you for listening to Mike Belair.

Yeah, they call those the Cadillacs here on the big broadcast as we take you back to 1954 with Mike Belair. Remember, is Alan Freed with Pee Wee Creighton called Do Unto Others.

0: Now, Helen Capps of Washington Irving Girls High Y writes to tell us that they're giving a dance in Tarrytown on March the 25th. And it's going to be called the Friday Night Rock and Roll. The dance will be held at the Washington Irving High School Gym from 8 to 11 p.m. with refreshments. And all proceeds of this dance are for our March Project for World Service. Louise Erickson, President, Carol Vincent, Treasurer, Joyce Cole, Secretary, Doris Adams, Chaplain. And good luck to you, Helen and girls, in another worthy project undertaken by a fun, fine bunch of teenagers. And I hope you have a wonderful rock and roll time on Friday night. You know, it just goes to show you how much a lot of these wonderful kids do for other people all the time and have to take the brunt of all the attacks. And the most sickening thing I've seen in a long time is the marquee of one of our prominent Broadway movie theaters showing the picture called Blackboard Jungle, which is taken out of a paper magazine and transformed to the screen, called The Bold Story of the Teenage Terror. And I think it's probably the most sickening thing I've ever seen. There are good and bad among all ages and all groups of people, but it's certainly a shame to single out the teenagers in this country and make everybody look at them just because they're a teenager. It happens to be a sin. Teenagers I've been dealing with for 13 years. They're the greatest and most wonderful age group in America. Since when has it become a crime to be a teenager?
1: Now, here's a name that's synonymous with rock and roll in America. Our studio audience is recognizing, as do folks all over America and all over the world, the great second recording star, Bill Haley and the Comets. And
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Thank you. Before we leave tonight, we'd like to say special thanks. We don't have much time to thank everybody, and especially to our friends in the music business and to our wonderful friends here

0: band keeping the need for Alan Freed alive with the best rock and roll, rhythm and blues, and vocal group harmony songs around. It's going at you right here. The Mike Belair remembers Alan Freed. I want to say it's a real pleasure to be able to do this show for you, but I'd love to hear your comments, feedback, or if you have requests, or if you just want to say hi, or let me know where in the world you're listening from. 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Your feedback does mean a lot to me, and I thank you for it. And don't forget, please let the station that you're listening to the show on right now, let them know what you think about it. Also, they want to hear from you. If you're on Facebook, I'd love to become your friend. Just send a request into Disc Jockey Mike. That's Disc Jockey Mike, all one word. Hey, I personally invite you to join me again next week at the same time. We'll pull out some more of those golden gems for you and get them ready. Till next time, the pleasure was all mine, and I certainly hope I shared some pleasure with you also.
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Quite a bit like Tequila, doesn't it? Same group that recorded Tequila, it's the Champs. The Champs from the summer of 1958 on the Challenge record label. And the song is called Chariot Rock, kicking off my Relics Radio Show. I feel good. How are you all feeling out there? And you know, yes, that fine lady of mine, well, she's looking good.

Danny Ray was feeling so good. Wilson Pickett covering a song originally done by Roger Collins. It's too cool. She's looking good. Well, how good? Let me tell you, you just don't know. Woo! At a dance break,

0: doubt about it. In September of 1966 on MGM Records, the Broadways, and the song called You Just Don't Know. And speaking of a smash,
1: it's a Relics and Rarities Stone

Yeah, what a great tune that is there. That's a song by Ogner and the Night People. Came out originally on the Samron record label and then picked up by Warner Brothers Records. I mean, those guys out of Hazleton, Pennsylvania, they thought for sure when Warner Brothers picked up that local record label of Samron Records that that song was going to be a smash record for them. Ogner and the Night People, song called I Found a New Love. Day of the Rave, it's my Relics and Rarity show. And yes, this is a Motown 45 that should have been a bigger hit record by Barbara McNair.

to all you single girls. You got to find a sweet, loving man. And of course, when you find that guy, you know, I guess to keep a relationship strong and healthy, well, you got to avoid those communication breakdowns. One of my favorites here from Mr. Roy Orbison.

powerful 45 that is. That's Roy Orbison, one of those great MGM 45s that he put out. He had a lot of cool records that came out on MGM, and that's my favorite. Roy Orbison in a song called Communication Breakdown. Here's the sound of the presidents. 5, 10, 15, 20, a million years of love.

0: 45 from the fall of 1970, reached number 11 on the Billboard charts. The Presidents, Where Else, out of Washington, D.C., and that on the Sussex record label, 5, 10, 15, 20, 25, 30 years of love. Data Ray bringing you the love of playing records out of my 45 collection.
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5: Yes, and Thomas Van Doren, my associate program director out of Naperville, Illinois, says, Dave the Rave, the record I'm craving this week is a cool 45 by Kenny Woods on the Philips record label. Record which came out this very month in 1963.

And of Englewood, New Jersey, Kendra Spotswood, who recorded that under the name of Kenny Woods. Kenny Woods, Phillips 45, a cool double side of 45, but that's the side that my buddy Thomas Van Dorn likes best of all. Kenny Woods in a song called That Guy Is Mine. Yes, my guy. Don't mess around. Here's Mary Woods.

0: Yes, don't take anybody away from my guy. You sing it. You tell it, Mary Wells from 64. That turned out to be a pretty big hit for Mary Wells. No doubt about that. My guy, I'm your guy when it comes to those great lost rare 45s. Day the Rave, your record geek with the records you seek.
1: Let's see what's in the garage.

from 1966, a band out of Louisiana, Rick Lane and the People on Rick Records. So that might have been something that they put out on their own. Rick Records, once again, Rick Lane and the People in a song called Love Me Baby. And while we're in the garage, how about one for Paul Millard, Fond du Lac, Wisconsin? He loves those Garage 45s on the Ram Pro record label, which was a label out of Janesville, Wisconsin. The group called the Talisman, and the song is called Glitter and Gold.

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Whoo, yeah. Love those garage sounds out of Janesville, Wisconsin. The group called The Talisman. Ram Pro record label song called Glitter and Gold.

0: summer of 1966, The Who, The Kids Are All Right, and, well, Dave the Rave is all right. Although I've got a medical procedure on Monday, so hopefully I'll remain all right. This is Relics and Rarities.
1: There's a kind of hush all over the world tonight.
0: Coming to you from the No Static Attic.
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3: Yes, just watch the fur fly as the most talked about girls in Hollywood go out loaded for big game. Monroe, Grable, and Bacall, adding their own wonderful dimensions to the eye-filling dimensions of CinemaScope, letting you in on the grand and glorious adventures of three fascinating females who pool their beauty in the greatest plot against mankind since Helen of Troy, Marie Antoinette, and...

0: tomorrow's Thamela's birthday, you know that?
1: Oh, is it? Bless her heart.
0: I ain't got her anything yet.
1: What you gonna get her?
0: Oh, I don't know. She's so hard to buy for. She's got everything.
1: Yeah.
0: You know, dresses and all like that. I'll probably just go out tomorrow and pick up the first thing I see.
1: I expect.
0: Yeah. You feel like a ball of pop edge?
1: No.
0: Well, I do. You know what I think I'll do?
1: What?
0: I think I'll go down to the filling station, get me a bottle of pop, go home, take a nap, and go over to Thumb Blues and watch a little TV.
1: Hmm.
0: Yeah, that's what I'm gonna do. Down the filling station, get me a bottle of pop, home, take a nap, and then go over to Thumb Blues and watch a little TV. You sure you don't feel like a bottle of pop?
1: No.
0: Well, I do. Yeah, that's what I'm gonna do. Go down to the filling station, get me a bottle of pop. Home, take a nap. Then over to Thamela's.
1: Watch a little TV.
2: Why not?
3: I have a headache. I have to wash my hair. My mother's in town. I'm engaged.
4: You're aboard the time machine.
2: Boy, where have you been?
3: 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Less. Never in my life has someone broken a date with me.
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5: It's time to take off with the Dave the Rave Soul Patrol.

It's a record that was originally recorded by the Kinks. Yes, the Kinks recorded that song first, but it ended up being a big hit here in America by Herman's Hermits. Yes, Herman's Hermits and Dandy. Well, I'm feeling dandy. I hope all of you are feeling dandy as well. Of course, every week on the Relics Rarity Show, I play a record. You got to tell me who's doing the record. Well, this next 45 was last week's Mystery Oldie record. Find out if anybody figured this one out. It wasn't easy.

Mystery Over 45 from last week. Yeah, that was not an easy 45 to figure out. Now, of course, if you knew that the follow-up 45, well, I should say the next 45 that the band actually released, that song that I just played for you came out in June of 65. Their next record came out in November of 1965 on a different label. It was released on Tower Records in November of 1965. And, well, it became a big hit for the group called Dirty Water. But that 45 on MGM Records in June of 1965, well, it went nowhere, but it's a really good record. The Standells and the song called Someday I'll Cry. Once again, June of 65 on the MGM record label. Congratulations to Kevin Bucks in Campbellsport, Wisconsin, Mark DeLodovico in Rockville, Maryland, Scott Williams, Mount Ephraim, New Jersey, Jamie Rake, Waupun, Wisconsin, Miami Santi, and Linda Rush in Manahawkin, New Jersey. And before I forget, Ron McCadlow from North Huntington, Pennsylvania. I forgot to mention last week that he actually identified the 45 that I played the week before by the gestures called Run, Run, Run. Well, you might be doing some running and chasing after me saying, come on, Dave the Rave. These 45s, they're not easy, because this next one, I don't know if it's going to be easy or not, but we're gonna give it a spin. We'll give it a try. So the next record is the brand new Mystery Oldie 45. We play just for fun. It's one guess and one guess only. The number to call now or after the show, 609-948-4487. Or you could simply email me. My email address, dave@davetherave.com. Subject of your email should say Mystery Oldie. Remember, one guess only. So who is doing this next 45 and be a Mystery Oldie winner?

0: say hello. 609-948-4487. Or you can simply email me. The email address, dave@davetherave.com. And be sure that your subject of your email says, Mystery Oldie, one guess only, who did that last record?
1: Programmed from the heart, not some research chart. Dave the Rave's Relics and Rarities.
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3: And now the sensational Lee Trevino, who set the golfing world on fire by winning the U.S. Open, the Canadian Open, and the British Open, all in the space of 19 days, is just 14 feet away from first prize.
4: Somebody gonna get a citation. Coming through here, you hear? All right, who owns that deluxe vehicle parked illegal over yonder?
5: Well, Sheriff, I was hoping it was gonna be mine.
4: Well, now, is it or ain't it?
5: Well, that's the prize car here, the 72 Dodge Monaco. Now, if you'll just let me put this out.
4: That's big enough. Hold what you fellas call a six of them in there. Hey, it's built solid, too.
5: That's Dodge strength, Sheriff. And it's got torsion, quiet ride. You get that?
4: Detail.
5: It's mine now, Sheriff.
4: And so is this.
3: Who put beauty and dependability in the same deluxe package? Dodge. Depend on it.
6: What are you doing out here in the ocean?
7: Look aboard the time machine.
8: Well, you remember when you jumped in the water after me at Coney Island?
6: Yeah, I sure do.
7: Go aboard the oldies.
8: Well, I'm not really a fish. I'm a man.
6: Henry?
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Cover of the week there from 1963 on the Cracker Jack record label, a group called The Dramatics, but not The Dramatics that recorded on the Stax Volt record label that brought you things like What You See Is What You Get. It's a completely different Dramatics. Once again, Cracker Jack 45. The group is called The Dramatics. It's called Toy Soldier. Thomas Van Dorm, if you want that record, you better save up your money. But I gotta go. I had a blast as always. It's a true labor of love. I gotta get out of here, though. I gotta get ready for the next program. So until next time, keep listening for Relics and Rarities, everybody. And I'll be back next week. Here's the Squires from Connecticut and Going All the Way.

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Well, here she is, Little Miss Dynamite, who's amassed a scad of hits over the decades. 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

much of us talk about Mother Earth these days, Ian Thomas was singing her praises and the concerns way back in 1974, way ahead of the curve. Ian Thomas and Mother Earth from his debut album here on The Fantastic.

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1: 1980.
2: Well, the Philadelphia Phillies are the world champions. It's happening here in the stands. Mike Schmidt is the most valuable player. And now in the clubhouse of the world champion Philadelphia Phillies, we have Brian Gumbel. Brian?
3: Okay, Joe, I don't know what it's like outside, but it's bedlam inside. Larry Boa, 9 hits in the series, a hit in at least every game, record-setting number of double plays. This has got to feel wonderful.
4: Oh, man, I can't tell you how good I feel right now, Brian. Everybody said we couldn't win. They said, no, the Phillies aren't good enough. They don't have heart. They don't have character. We have all of the above, believe me. We want to win more than anybody. Tug's scared us. Kansas City's got a great baseball team.
3: Let me get to this man behind you, Dallas Green.
5: I see you, Peter.
3: Pete Rose. Now, you've been through this before. Don't you ever get tired of it?
6: No, you don't ever get tired of this, Brian. We've been through a lot of adversity this year. We won the big ones. We've been coming back for the last 8 weeks, and we beat a good team in Montreal, and then we beat a good team in Houston, and we beat a good team in Kansas City.
3: I've got to think that foul ball that you caught at the end typify the Phillies season, hanging on the edge, getting things when it seemed like you wouldn't.
6: Well, things were bouncing our way the last couple months, and that was a perfect example of it. You know, I knew Booney had it all the way, and he was calling it, just come out of there, and I just, nothing else to do, but I just go over there and try to back him up a little bit.
0: Time Machine.

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1: All right, Popeye's here. Get your hands on your heads. Get off the bar and get on the wall.
2: What's my name?
3: Popeye Doyle. If he doesn't like you, he'll take you apart. And it's all perfectly legal because Doyle fights dirty.
2: You want to take a ride there, fat man?
3: And plays rough.
2: Anybody want a milkshake?
3: Doyle is bad news, but he's a good cop.
2: We're going now. Bye.
4: Who is that clown?
5: Jewish lucky man.
4: What about the last of big time spenders? You naked?
5: No, are you?
4: He's spreading it around like the Russians are in Jersey. They say we stick around and give him a tail.
3: Our friend's name is Boca, Salvatore Boca, B-O-C-A. Well, downtown, they're pretty sure he pulled off a contract on a guy named DeMarco.
6: Yeah, that's not a drop I'll open up a charge for you in Bloomingdale's.
4: B-O-C-A.
7: Doesn't matter.
4: And then on our own, after working the whole day and night, we tail him to Brooklyn. And we sat on it for practically a week. Now, who do we come up with?
3: The French Connection. A millionaire exporter with a record too clean to be true. And Doyle knows it. But he's been known to make mistakes.
8: Your hunches have backfired before, Doyle.
3: This time, he can't afford to be wrong.
2: I'm in bust, Doyle! I want to bust!
4: I know the deal hasn't gone down. I know it hasn't. I can feel it. I'm dead certain.
9: Last time you're dead certain, we hunt the dead cop.
2: All right, let's hit him. Hit him! All right, nobody move. Put your hands in the air.
3: The stakeout.
4: Papa, it's me. It's me.
3: The payoff. Chase.
4: Don't stop.
2: Hold it!
3: The French Connection.
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0: And now, time machine.
1: 1 million machete-wielding peasants jam the square before Cuba's national capital in response to the call of Fidel Castro for a celebration of the 6th anniversary of his 26th of July revolutionary movement. It is perhaps the greatest mass rally ever staged in the Western Hemisphere, a telling demonstration of Castro's sway over the Cuban masses. Showing another aspect of his character, the unpredictable Castro dons a baseball uniform to pitch a full inning in a benefit game for his agrarian land reform fund. His new president, Torticos, tosses the first ball and the game is on. Castro pitching is credited with striking out the three batters he faces.
2: Could be.
1: This one game where the ump really has to be careful. Viva Fidel!

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1: The genius of David Clayton Thomas and Blood, Sweat, and Tears on full display with this one, Heidi Ho. 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

The continent of Atlantis was an island which lay before the Great Flood in the area we now call the Atlantic Ocean. So great an area of land that from her western shores those beautiful sailors journeyed to the south and the North Americas with ease in their ships with painted sails. To the east, Africa was her neighbor, across a short strait of sea miles. The great Egyptian age is but a remnant of the Atlantean culture. The antediluvian kings colonized the world. All the gods who play in the mythological dramas, in all legends from all lands, were from fair Atlantis. Knowing her fate, Atlantis sent out ships to all corners of the earth. On board were the 12. The poet, the physician, the farmer, the scientist, the magician, and the other so-called gods of our legends, though gods they were. And as the elders of our time choose to remain blind, let us rejoice and let us sing and dance and ring in the new. Hail Atlantis!

0: I mean, you never know how many new things are going to open up for you when there's somebody always there to answer your phone.
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Well, Don Fingers Felder had a lot to do with this kind of sound coming from the Eagles, taking it, the group that is, from their original folk rock town to more intense melodies and rhythms. Hotel California among them. And this one gives us another one to play for Halloween. Witchy Woman, Eagles from 1976.

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2: This is my last broadcast as the anchorman of the CBS Evening News. For me, it's a moment for which I long have planned, but which nevertheless comes with some sadness. For almost two decades, after all, we've been meeting like this in the evenings, and I'll miss that. But those who have made anything of this departure, I'm afraid, have made too much. This is but a transition, a passing of the baton. A great broadcaster and gentleman, Doug Edwards, preceded me in this job, and another, Dan Rather, will follow. And anyway, the person who sits here is but the most conspicuous member of a superb team of journalists, writers, reporters, editors, producers, and none of that will change. Furthermore, I'm not even going away. I'll be back from time to time with special news reports and documentaries, and beginning in June, every week with our science program, Universe. Old anchormen, you see, don't fade away. They just keep coming back for more. And that's the way it is. Friday, March 6th, 1981. I'll be away on assignment, and Dan Rather will be sitting in here for the next few years. Good night.
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3: What's your name?
1: I'm Peter, the Goat General. Who are you?
3: I'm hiding. I'm going to live with my grandfather.
1: Live with him? Aren't you scared too?
3: Why should I be afraid of my grandfather?
1: You'll find out. If ever he gets good and mad at you, he'll probably cut your head off. Like this.
3: Oh.
4: I don't care what you say. She's my niece and I can do what I please with her. Come along, come along. Hurry. I'm Didi. The sister of Gretchen, who married your son Tobias. I've brought her often to live with you. I've taken care of her for 6 years. But I got a job in Frankfurt now. A rich family. And I can't be bothered with her anymore. I know you hated Tobias and Gretchen, but you've got to take their daughter just the same.
5: Get out of here.
4: Here she is. Her name's Heidi.
3: How do you do, Grandfather? I'm very glad to see you. Aren't you going to show me our house? It's a very fine house, isn't it?

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1: And if you're wondering, should you go down to McDonald's today, why don't you? Be a good idea. Today is McHappy Day 4, when $1 from every Big Mac sold goes to local children's charity. A lot of media personalities, sports celebrities down there cooking the food. So why don't you stop down and say hi? Once for supper tonight, drop on down to McDonald's. It's McHappy Day 4. 3:09, 9 minutes after 3 o'clock, 16 degrees with Don Archer and Rosetta Stone.
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4: From the Kawartha region of Ontario, Canada, bringing cottage country to the world with the best in nostalgia and the songs you've been missing.
5: He's very gallant. He's a perfect gentleman.
4: This is the fantastic Kawartha Time Machine.
5: A great dancer, and he doesn't make noise.

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That message was, "Give me the simple life." 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Vivaldi from your Kawartha Oldies.

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1: You're aboard the time machine.
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0: Consequently, they sweat more.
3: Really?
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0: 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What are your perspiration patterns?

0: Kawatha Time Machine remembers.
1: Look, look, look to the rainbow.
2: That's Finian's rainbow. Look to Fred Astaire.
3: Look, look, look to the rainbow. Follow it over the hill and stream.
4: It's a pot of gold.
5: And you stole it?
4: I never stole it. I borrowed it.
5: But whom did you borrow it from?
4: Why do you want to know?
5: So we can lend it right back to him, that's why.
4: Well, it's impossible.
5: Why not?
4: Well, because he's not mortal.
2: Look to Petula Clark.
1: How are things in Glaucoma?

0: Rachel, dear.
1: Come on, arrest
2: her, Sam, arrest her!
3: Well, I'm only a second deputy. You're the first deputy.
2: Sheriff, quit stalling. Arrest her!
0: Witchcraft? Well, you don't really believe I'm a witch, do you?
4: Look! To Tommy Steele.

0: to Don Frank.
1: I'm busting with bliss, and I'll kiss your hand if this isn't love.
0: Look to Al Freeman Jr., Keenan Wynn. Look to Finian's Rainbow.

0: The Kawatha Time Machine remembers.
1: Good morning, I'm John Badham. And from the Czech Television Newsroom, this is Newswatch on 980 Cruise. We've got a little bit of sunshine, but still a fair bit of cloud cover prevailing in and around the Kawarthas. The news for Peterborough Transmission. OPP have been rather busy again in central Ontario. This morning, a Coburg officer came upon a fatal accident on Highway 2 near Smithfield. Police say a Brighton area man was found dead after a single vehicle accident. No name has been released. And a 10-year-old girl was taken to hospital with serious injuries after a water skiing accident on Balsam Lake near Cobequunk. Police say she was stable when taken to the hospital. Further details expected later on. The 2001 Canada Summer Games Committee in Peterborough is eagerly anticipating public support as it looks for 15,000 signatures and 5,000 volunteers. Support in the community is in question by some because of money and jobs. The executive director of the Social Planning Council, Jackie Powell, says while she recognizes the value of money coming from senior levels of government, she questions the city's priorities. It's expected council will approve the latest initiative and its $1.6 million commitment on the 12th of August before the deadline in September. The Ontario government has bowed to pressure from parents and teachers by delaying until 1998 plans to scrap the fifth year of high school. Education Minister John Snowbelin had hoped the first crop of four-year students would begin a new program in the fall of 1997. That has been put off for a year to allow more time for consultations with parents and students. Critics argue there is no sense rushing important changes that could affect student prospects for higher education and career.
2: From the Kawartha region of Ontario, Canada, bringing cottage country to the world with the best in nostalgia and the songs you've been missing.
3: This old woman was in the mirror. I didn't even recognize her.
2: The fantastic...
4: Who was it?
2: Kawartha Time Machine. 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

She was once a member of the New Christy Minstrels with some guy named Kenny Rogers. They would do a duet in later years, but here's Kim Carnes from 1981. And oh, those Bette Davis eyes. Her hair.

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1: Laugh track.
2: Down, Eddie, down. I said down. Good boy, Eddie. Just get down. Good, good, good, good, good. Eddie, get down. Get down! Dad, Dad! I can't read my paper. Eddie's staring at me.
3: Well, you do make quite a picture in the morning. Just ignore him.
2: I'm trying to.
3: I'm talking to the dog.
2: Don't even think about it.
0: The Forgotten Fave. 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

0: The Kawatha time machine remembers.
1: Hey, is that the guy you were telling us about?
2: Well, that's him. Well, we gotta get here tomorrow, kids. Wait till you see this guy, Wayne. Well, he had him rocking and rolling in Jordan Crossing.
3: Oh, what do they know in that country, Dave?
4: Crazy ride.
5: I'm glad he stopped.
6: I'm gonna get some of those ribs. That rehearsing made me hungry.
7: Who ever heard of a cowboy band rehearsing 5 hours? We're liable to start putting out a good sound.
2: Hey, that's him.
3: Him who?
2: Over yonder, Candy. That's that deep. Oh, whatchamacallit.
8: You mean the one?
9: Yeah, the one with the jumping beans in his jeans.
2: Isn't he adorable?
3: Adorable. Somebody that could have fire-breaking in sideburns.
8: Oh, you ain't no Yul Brynner yourself, you know.
3: Oh, cut it out, Dave.
2: Yeah, I'm gonna ask him to sing.
3: No, you stay here.
2: We'll get you. Hey, you guys, there's that rock and roll cowboy I told you about.
3: Hey, you want him to sing?
10: Well, I'll get him to do it. He's just waiting for
7: you. You know, I just hope we do as well in the cities we did in the small towns.
11: Cities just like a small town, only taller.
3: Hey, you, sideburns. I got a chick down there wants to hear you sing.
7: Oh, well, I'm sorry, sir.
12: Right neighborly, Pops. I'll tell you what, you tell the young lady that Mr. Rivers will do 4 shows a day right across the street starting tomorrow. The prices don't change till 6 o'clock.
3: But she don't want to wait. She wants to hear you sing right now. Hey, don't you, honey?
8: Sure do.
3: Come on.
7: Well, I'm sorry, folks.
12: Well, why don't you come around the theater tomorrow afternoon? We'll be on the stage.
3: You ain't going to give me any static, are you? Now, I told my girl I'd get you to sing. A man can't go back on his word, can he, fella?
12: Look, maybe you didn't understand me, fella. But Mr. Rivers doesn't sing in juke joints, so why don't you run on back and drink your malted, huh?
13: Say, what's the trouble here? Are these show people starting something?
14: There's no trouble, sir. Do you mind if I sing a little song with these folks?
13: Well, no, he don't mind. Or do you, Frank?
15: No, I don't mind.
13: Well, go ahead, sideburns. Sing.
16: Yeah.
17: Bye, Wayne.
7: Okay. I'll sing.

0: Well, you ain't bad, Sideburns.
1: And what do you do for a living?
0: I'm with my old man in auto accessories. Why?
1: Well, I usually get paid for singing as a rule. Now I figure you ought to do whatever you do for me. So how about stepping outside and putting a new set of seat covers on my car, huh?
0: Why, sure, Sideburns. What color you want? I figure his color's yellow, don't you?

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last night. Really got myself some kicks. Sure had a wonderful time last night. 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
1: I know it.
0: No, Father. 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
1: I done been while I was going. 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

sunshine, sing a- The sun shines east, the sun shines west, but we know where the sun shines best. It's right here, right now. It's time for the Sean Air 2 Hour Saturday Show with a dash of Jill. Oh, what away we go.

And away we go indeed. Oh, it's so good to have you here. And that's the most important part of the whole dang thing. Even though we've spent hours and hours putting together this bevy of music and all the wonderful jokes and little tidbits that go along the way, stay tuned for a tidbit. We're bound to have one between now and noon. And how about this? Donna and Leroy from the Old Tommy Hunter Show on CBC TV many moons ago. And I need you now more than ever.

see how they were good back then? Oh, they're just as good now. I understand they're living in Calgary. From what I understand, they've dashed their home in Nashville, Tennessee, come on back up to Calgary, and they're doing shows in and around there. And it was so good to see them at the Tommy Hunter gathering just a little while ago or so. Oh, it's always good to head into music like this with Boxcar Willie and the Freight Train Blues.

0: You know, we've got a couple of things about being old, and it's apropos for the show, because I don't mind admitting we're heading to 87. Not there for a couple of months yet, or more than a couple of months. What is it? You do the math fast. Dash from 1, 2, 3, 4, 5 till I'm 87. You know what? If I'm 87 on the first day of November, what am I now? 86 plus 8? Plus 9? You don't know.
1: Well, because November, 6 months from November is May 1st.
0: May 1st.
1: Is would be your half birthday.
0: Okay. So I'm past the half birthday.
1: You passed your half birthday.
0: There you are. Okay, I think it's time for us to stop and listen to Johnny Cash and Ring of Fire. All right? All right.

0: fire.
1: No, we're talking about being old. Just a nice, the real nice thing about being senile is that you can hide your own Easter eggs and have fun finding them. Okay, sure. I love this one. Oh, it's too long for right now. I'm going to get to the music first, and then we'll get to this one because it's a goodie. They're, all things are good here in the Saturday show with Dasha Jill, like this one, Mother Mary, Marie.

watch out. I may get into one of those moods again. And if I do, anything can happen, and it probably will. It's so nice, though, that I can say the longest distance traveled by marshmallow from a nose into another person's mouth. Now, this is a real achievement, okay? The longest distance traveled by a marshmallow from a nose into another person's mouth. The record is held by Scott Jekyll. And the story behind that, blessed from birth with the amazing ability to launch items from his nose with great precision, Jekyll once fired a marshmallow a distance of, get this, 16 feet, 3.5 inches, into the waiting mouth of his partner, Ray Person, who, of course, ate it. There you go. That was quite an achievement. I always liked a fellow who achieves things like Bert. Bert did. He came from very humble beginnings, and he started tinkling on the ivories, and then he started doing a lot of tinkling orchestra-wise, and he came up with his own orchestra, Bert Kampfert, and he came up with this beautiful tune. I play it every once in a while. It's called Red Roses for a Blue Lady.

here's some loony laws for you. In Birmingham, Alabama, it's illegal to drive a car while blindfolded. Thank you very much. And in Hawaii, no one may whistle in a drinking establishment. You cannot whistle if you're drinking in an establishment. Drink all, as a matter of fact, you whistle all you want, wherever you want, in Hawaii. But right now, though, we're going to take a listen to a couple of Glen Campbell tunes. And that's not hard to take. Gentle on My Mind, and then Try a Little Kindness.

Nice to hear those great tunes by Glenn. And it was nice to hear from Gary Sumner recently, who liked the show, and so much so that he's at the cottage, I understand, and he's going to tune us in at the cottage every Saturday. And he's even going to tune in John Morris. You know, that makes the Saturday. That's the package. That's the package all in one for you, right there. And it's John at 9, me at 10, and your Saturday's blown, and you have a great time. Here's Anne Murray, apropos today, as it was when she made it a hit. A little good news.

Here's the joke I wanted to tell you a little while back, and I think you'll like it. I've sure gotten old. I have 2 bypass surgeries, a hip replacement, new knees, fought prostate cancer and diabetes. I'm half blind, can't hear anything quieter than a jet engine, take 40 different medications that make me dizzy, winded, and subject to blackouts, have bouts with dementia, have poor circulation, hardly feel my hands and feet anymore. I can't remember if I'm 85 or 92. Actually, as you heard, 86 plus over the half. Have lost all my friends. But thank goodness I still have my driver's license. Okay, as we drive on here with the show today, Red Sovine and Webb Pierce, Mike Side, with Why Baby Why.

love repeating tunes that we've heard even on this show before. And, you know, it's just one of my quirks that I pick out, you know, tunes that I like and I want to hear again. And here, I hope, is one that you want to hear again, because we are going to hear it again. Connie Francis and Who's Sorry Now?

Oh dear. What am I coming up with? Oh yes, I wanted you to get caught up on. Oh, wanted you to get caught up on the oatmeal story, and we'll do that in just a few moments after we get caught up on some bluegrass. Blue Monroe, blue. No. It's not Blue, his cousin. It's Bill and the boys, Bill Monroe and Blue Moon of Kentucky.

You never know what you're going to hear. And maybe that's one of the nice things about tuning into the show. You never know what you're going to hear. And maybe that is, maybe that isn't. But why we eat oatmeal? I've been running that little thing once in a while. And I'd like to bring you up to date on that. And I will in just a little while. My memory's not as sharp as it used to be. Also, my memory's not as sharp as it used to be. So we're going to play three tunes right now that I think are just great by Winnie's favorite. Winnie, come here. Come here. Close to the old radio. Take a listen to your favorite. Mickey Gilley. Mickey Gilley's here with three of them. Gonna knock you

I got the answer to to know how to prevent sagging, ladies. Just eat till the wrinkles fill out. You won't have to worry about a sag, will you? No, you won't. You're listening to the Sean Ayer 2-hour Saturday show with a dash of Jill right here on Trent Radio. And we're so glad that you are. According to Kentucky law, women may not appear on the highway in bathing suits unless they carry clubs. And, well, I guess one or the other. And in Marblehead, Massachusetts, each fire company responding to an alarm must be provided a 3-gallon jug of rum. Okay. Fight my fire, boys. Oh, dear. Take a listen to Tammy Wynette right now and stand by your man.

You know, we had a little bluegrass earlier on in the show, and I'm glad that we did. It was one of the fellows that was in bluegrass all his life, and he really added a lot to the country music scene. His name was Mack Wiseman, and he made a hit out of this tune, Jimmy Brown.

Jimmy Fallon, the newsboy. Ah, damn. It is illegal for barbers in Waterloo, Nebraska, to eat onions between 8 a.m. and 7 p.m. Well, you don't want a barber near you that's been eating onions all day, do you? That's good to put it into law, though. And we have a law around here. We repeat a tune every once in a while that we like that you may repeat after you listen to the show between 10 and 11 and going in from 11 to 12. And you may have heard this one before. Hopefully you did. And you like it so much you want to hear it again. So before we make the break, we're going to put on Don Gibson's Blue, Blue Day.

I feel like running away, but you know what? I'm not. I'm going to sit right here and give you another hour of the Sean Ayre Show with a dash of Jill on Trent Radio at 92.7 on your FM dial at CFFF.

good morning. How'd you do? It's nice to be with you. It sure is. This is a Wired Woodshed. The doors are wide open. Come on in. It's a pleasure being with you. My name is Sean Ayer. This is the Saturday Sunshine Special, direct from the Wired Woodshed in the Carruthers on Radio 98 CHEX in Peterborough. I'm Elwood Cranston's sidekick out there from the backwoods of Cordova. It's nice to be with you. We'll hold down the fort until we hear from Elwood. Say, what did you do last night? More importantly, where did you stay? Yeah, you're only getting home here. It's 10 after 10. Walk.

And yes, we are. Until we go, just moments away from getting into our second portion of the show. By golly, it's Johnny Cash and

talk about bluegrass. We've got a little bit more. We're not heavy. We're real heavy on the bluegrass today. The Osborne Brothers and Rocky Top.

think Joe St. Thomas, who's a listener out there, when he gets a chance, and he's president of the Jack Bailey Fan Club. Well, here's one he's heard before. Jack Bailey's Aaron Brown.

John Morris just a few days ago, and we were reminiscing that we always wanted to sing this song on stage because, well, it's one we just kind of like. George Jones, Things Have Gone to Pieces.

And I'm going to open my program tonight with a little number that's quite a favorite with all my friends back in my hometown, Milwaukee. If you haven't guessed it already, it's the Beer Barrel Polka.

like Liberace, and boy, you can't. Can you play beer garden polka any better? You can't do it, that's for sure. Even though you may think you're doing the wrong things right, here doing it the wrong things right from Richmond Hill, Brian, Bruce, and Larry, and the good.

We brought back Elvis Presley into the Sean Ayer Show at great expense. And, you know, listen to him doing this in 1972 on the stage of the, well, what are we doing? Yeah, I guess it'd be the Hilton in Las Vegas. I think so. I can't stop loving you.

0: Thank you.
1: Whether you're wrong, whether you're right, it's just one of those, hey, I can't stop loving you. Here's a tune I wanted to play for a long time, couldn't find it, finally did, and it was quite a favorite many years ago. It was by David Allan Coe, the old redneck Nick himself. And you never even called me by my name.
2: Well, it was all that I could do.

Goodman wrote that song, and he told me it was the perfect country and western song. I wrote him back a letter and I told him it was not the perfect country and western song because he hadn't said anything at all about mama or trains or trucks or prison or getting drunk. Well, he sat down and wrote another verse to the song and he sent it to me, and after reading it I realized that my friend had written the perfect country and western song. And I felt obliged to include it on this album. The last verse goes like this here. Well, I was drunk the day my mom got out of prison.

In that phone call with John a while back, he wanted to hear Big Fool of the Year because he ain't got a copy. So we're going to let him listen to it and you right now.

0: As you know, once in a while we play three in a row, and here's three in a row from the man who just recently vacated the planet Earth. His time was Tommy Hunter, and here are three that Tommy really enjoyed singing.
1: Grandpa had a piano.

You know, it's scary when you start making the same noises as your coffee maker. And it is, but I tell you, to get the scare out of anything, here's Ray Charles along with Willie Nelson, 7 Spanish Angels.

You know, overlooked in Canadian country music is a man by the name of Hal Wallace. He had a few hits in his time, and here was one of the big ones for him called Lumberjack Man.

You know, AA is famous for their serenity prayer. Take a listen to this prayer. It's called the senility prayer. Grant me the senility to forget the people I never liked anyway, the good fortune to run into the ones I do, and the eyesight to tell the difference. Okay, we're just throwing that one in. As we throw this by Colleen Peterson, Sad Songs and Waltzes.

I was entitled by Colleen. She had a number of titles on Capitol LPs during her brief stay on this earth. And by golly, she was great. You know, it's great that when a man like Ward Allen picks up a fiddle and he composes a fiddle song that other fiddlers just want to play over and over again. Well, we're going to get the original tune that Ward Allen did this to, Maple Sugar.

Oh, it's getting near that time when we have to say toodaloo for now, but we're not going to do it until we ask you this question by Alana Donegan. Does your chewing gum lose its flavor?

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0: Well, that's it for this morning. And well, I'll tell you why we put things in a certain order sometime again, because you would have heard half the show instead of the whole thing if good old Dash hadn't been around. But she is, and you are. Hopefully you'll be around next Saturday at 10 o'clock when we say good morning to you. And here's the Sean Ayer Show on Trent Radio.
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1: Hello, my name is Bruce Anderson, and for many years I had the honor of serving as a colleague and radio news presenter on Chex 980 AM radio for Del Crary, the late Peterborough broadcaster host and the musician so revered for his sparkling personality, his soothing voice, and his community service. For many years, just prior to 9 a.m. during his weekday morning show, Del would recite poetic readings entitled, "Yet Ever So Humble, There's No Place Like Home." The series was produced in association with Comstock Funeral Home. A selection of these daily devotions have been preserved and recently restored. It's my pleasure, therefore, each Sunday morning at this time to introduce the late Del Crary as he presents what was and remains a shining example of our region's proud broadcast history. This is Be It Ever So Humble, There's No Place Like Home with Del Crary.
2: My young son starts to school tomorrow. It's all going to be strange and new to him for a while. And I wish you would sort of treat him gently. You see, up to now, he's been our little boy. He's been boss of the backyard. His mother has always been around to repair his wounds. And I've always been handy to soothe his feelings. But now, things are going to be different. This morning, he's going to walk down the front steps, wave his hand, and start out on the great adventure. It's an adventure that will probably include wars and tragedy and sorrow. To live his life in the world he will live in requires faith and love and courage. So, world, I wish you would sort of take him by his young hand and teach him the things he will have to know. Teach him, but gently, if you can. He will have to learn, I know, that all men are not just, that all men are not true. But teach him also that for every scoundrel, there is a hero. That for every selfish politician, there is a dedicated leader. Teach him that for every enemy, there is a friend. It will take time, world, I know. But teach him, if you can, that a nickel earned is of far more value than a dollar found. Teach him to learn to lose and to enjoy winning. Steer him away from envy, if you can, and teach him the secret of quiet laughter. Let him learn early that the bullies are the easiest people to lick. Teach him, if you can, the wonder of books. But also give him quiet time to ponder the eternal mystery of birds in the sky, bees in the sun, and flowers on a green hillside. In school, world, teach him it is far more honorable to fail than to cheat. Teach him to have faith in his own ideas, even if everyone tells him they are wrong. Teach him to be gentle with gentle people and tough with tough people. Try to give my son the strength not to follow the crowd when everyone else is getting on the bandwagon. Teach him to listen to all men, but teach him to filter all he hears on a screen of truth and take only the good that comes through. Teach him, if you can, how to laugh when he is sad. Teach him there is no shame in tears. Teach him there can be glory in failure and despair in success. Teach him to scoff at cynics and to beware of too much sweetness. Teach him to sell his brawn and brains to the highest bidders, but never to put a price tag on his heart and soul. Teach him to close his ears to a howling mob and to stand and fight if he thinks he's right. Treat him gently, world, but don't coddle him, because only the test of fire makes fine steel. Let him have the courage to be impatient. Let him have the patience to be brave. Teach him always to have sublime faith in himself, because then he will always have sublime faith in mankind. This is a big order, world. But see what you can do. He's such a fine little fellow.
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3: Good morning, and welcome to Tweeds Turntable on the Kawartha Time Machine with your host, John Patton. But my friends call me Tweed. Remember, Tweed is never out of style. I'm going to turn back the hands of time for 55 minutes today as we start today's show with Canada's country gentleman, Tommy Hunter, with his version of the Wabash Cannonball. It's a 19th century American folk song that describes the scenic beauty and predicaments of a fictional train, the Wabash Cannonball Express, as it traveled on the great Rock Island Railroad. There are many theories of the origin of the Wabash Cannonball. One is that hobos had managed a mythical train called the Wabash Cannonball, which was a death coach that appeared at the death of a hobo to carry his soul to its reward.

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The Beatles recorded their seventh consecutive number one hit, Ticket to Ride, in the UK in 1965. Among music critics, Ian MacDonald describes the song as psychologically deeper than anything the Beatles had recorded before and extraordinary for its time.

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In 1973, Johnny Cash recorded Matthew 24 is knocking at the door. Wars, battles, and earthquakes are among the omens causing the singer to believe that the end is fast approaching, as predicted in the Bible verse. The Shoop Shoop song, It's in His Kiss, was first released in 1963 by Mary Clayton. This is Diana Ross New Supremes' version of the song.

That was Edwin Starr with War. It's a counterculture era soul song written in 1969 with a self-evident anti-Vietnam War theme. Upon its release in 1970, Starr's version became a runaway hit and held the number one position on the Billboard Hot 100 for 3 weeks and was Starr's only number one hit, becoming his signature song, along with a Grammy nomination in 1971 for Best R&B Male Vocal. Today on Tweed's Turntable, I'm going to fire up the memory machine with Under the Boardwalk by the Drifters from 1964. The lyric describes a tryst between a man and his beloved in a seaside town who plan to privately meet out of the sun, out of sight from everyone else, under the boardwalk.

0: I'd like to give a warm Peterborough welcome to all my listeners both here and around the world who are listening to me on the Quartha Time Machine. Last week, for my 5-year anniversary show, I offered a hat giveaway to the first person that sent me a message by email. Roger was the lucky hat winner last week, and I delivered the hat to him personally this week, and there will be a picture on my webpage, tweedsturntable.com, of myself and Roger with the Tweeds Turntable ball cap. I'd like to thank everybody that responded to me last week. And Roger, this song might just be for you. The Sweepstakes winner from 1963 by Frank Fontaine, who's best known for his appearances on television shows of the 50s and 60s, including the Jack Benny program, the Jackie Gleason show, the Tonight Show, the Ed Sullivan show. On the Jackie Gleason show, he played the always inebriated character Crazy Cunningham during Gleason's Joe the Bartender skits. His trademark was a bug-eyed grin and the same silly laugh he had done on Jack Benny's radio show. At the end of the Gillingham sketch, he usually would sing a song demonstrating his surprisingly strong baritone voice.
1: I'm glad I won the sweepstakes this year. I tell you how it happened anyway. I was hanging around the house one afternoon. I wasn't doing nothing. I didn't feel like doing nothing, just hanging around the house. I was hanging around the house one afternoon. I wasn't doing nothing. I didn't feel like doing nothing, just hanging around the house. I said to myself, what are you doing, John? Nothing. And I wasn't. I was just hanging around the house. I wasn't doing nothing. I started listening to the radio. All of a sudden, the guy in the radio started talking to me. He said, you're the winner. I said, who? He said, you. I said, me? He said, yeah. I said, do you know what my number is? He said, the winning number is 0390 John Alcee Savoni. I said, holy smoke, that's me.
0: And now, for a special request on the turntable by Roger, this is Stompin' Tom Connors with his version of The Ballad of Thunder Road, originally recorded in 1958 by Robert Mitchum. It was the theme song of the movie Thunder Road. It tells the tale of Lucas Doolin, a bootlegger during the 1950s who would deliver moonshine along local roads at excessive speeds to avoid the revenuers.

0: the devil got him.
1: 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Bobby Darin recorded Things in 1962.

Swing Low, Sweet Chariot was comprised by Wally Willis sometime after 1865. He may have been inspired by the sight of the Red River by which he was toiling, which reminded him of the Jordan River and the prophet Elijah being taken to heaven by a chariot. 2 Kings 2:11. The earliest known recording of Swing Low, Sweet Chariot was taken in 1909 by Frisk Jubilee Singers of Fisk University. The song uses a theme of death to remind the audience of the glory that awaits in heaven. When Christians believe they will transcend the earthly world of suffering to come to rest in their final home. This is version is by Charlie Rich. I look-

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0: From 1978, that was ABBA with Take a Chance on Me. The song's origin sprang from Euvalus, a keen runner who would repeat a tick-a-ch-style rhythm to pace himself. This evolved into Take a Chance and the eventual lyrics.
1: Good morning, everyone. You're listening to John Patton on Tweed's Turntable. This is John Lester, host of Classic Country Sunday. It's heard right here on your KawarthaOldies.com, Sunday afternoons from 2 to 6. We feature 4 hours of the best in true traditional country music. I'll be looking for you Sunday afternoons at 2 p.m. But right now, let's go back to Tweed's Turntable. After all, you never know what he's going to do.

0: Written in 1934 by Tex Owens, that was The Cattle Call, with a cover version by Eddie Arnold from 1944, becoming a signature song for Eddie Arnold.
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0: I'd love to hear from you, so email me at tweed at tweedsturntable.com and request a song to be played. From the Bee Gees' international debut album in 1967, this is To Love Somebody.

This is Guy Mitchell from 1959 with Heartaches by the Number. The song mentions three heartaches by the narrator. The first one is when the narrator's lover leaves him. The second is when the lover returns but never means to stay. This causes the second round of anguish. Thirdly, the lover calls saying they plan to return, but the narrator waits in vain for the knock on his door that suggests that the object of his affection has lost

The last song for today is A Horse With No Name by America from 1971. It was the lead single of the band's debut studio album, America. It was a metaphor for a vehicle to get away from life's confusion into a quiet, peaceful place.

0: That concludes Tweed's Turntable for today. You've been listening to the fantastic Quartha Time Machine with your host, John Patton. But my friends, call me Tweed. Hope you enjoyed today's show. Thank you for spending your time with me this morning. Be sure to tune in next Sunday morning, 9.05 a.m. Eastern, for my show. Have yourself a great Sunday.
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4: Jeff Dorsett, Solid Gold 60s. Now.

Very good day to you. Welcome along. It is Solid Gold 60s. I'm Jeff Dorsett, going to be in the deck chair for the next 60 minutes. So first up there, the Applejacks. Tell me when. I think they came from Solihull in the West Midlands. Produced, of course, by... the main man over a furniture shop in Finchley. And then the Merseybeats doing a Burt Bacharach, Hal David song, Wishing and Hoping. Dusty had a hit with that as well. So we've got a song for John Turner. And John Harrison's got some tracks by Dave Clark Five. Not the most obvious tracks, I might add. We've got a little feature going as well, all about the Odyssey and Oracle album produced by The Zombies. Story around the song comes from Barry Ryan. And a couple of interviews. Peter Noon, frontman, of course, of Herman's Hermits. And Keith Harris, who was an executive of Motown in the UK. So we're talking very much about Tamla. And if you want to get in touch, please do so. The email is chunkyjeff@gmail.com. That's chunkygeoff@gmail.com. Right now, a great story in front of the next song, which is the Walker Brothers. About the craze. Yes, they send one of their gunmen down to the blind beggar in Whitechapel because they thought somebody would be grassed on them there. Somebody put a bullet through the guy's head. It stopped and hit the jukebox just as this song was playing, and it constantly just went anymore, anymore, anymore.

bass player and songwriter in the Four Seasons, Bob Gaudio. They did a version of that, but anyway, came out as number one for the Walker Brothers, The Sun Ain't Gonna Shine Anymore. Heard a story as well involving Burt Bacharach, and he rang a house one day that the Walker Brothers were all staying at there, and I think it was Gary answered the phone, and Burt Bacharach said, "I've got a really good song as a follow-up to the one I wrote for you, Make It Easy on Yourself. Get your main man to give me a call." And he forgot to give him a call. So Burt Bacharach thought, well, they're not interested in this particular song, so I'll give it to somebody else. You know what it was? It was Raindrops Keep Falling on My Head, and he went to BJ Thomas. Yes, it did. Now, what would they have sounded like doing that particular song? I got no idea. Let me know, chunkyjeff@gmail.com. Right, where's John? John Turner in Cumbria. Now, he's asked me for a few songs along the way, including this one, featuring Linda Ronstadt. These are the Stone Ponies from 1967. It's called Different Drum. John, thanks for this.

0: Guys in the Business. Oh, John McNally playing great guitar there along with Mike Pender, and that super voice there of Tony Jackson on Sweets My Sweet, of course originally done by the Drifters, and we've got a bit of Drifters coming later.
1: Premiership Pop Quiz. Now here's Jeff Dorsett.
0: So we find you fitting well, and don't forget you get in touch at any time on the show. SolidGold60s, the email address is chunkyjeff@gmail.com. Right, question number one here, and they'll give you the answers in about 30 minutes' time. What? Question one. What was the year that Ticket to Ride was number one in the UK for the Beatles? What was the year that Ticket to Ride was number one in the UK for the Beatles? Question number two is a lyric. I want to know the artist and the song. Hearts Gone Astray, Leaving Hurt When They Go. Who is it? What is it? Hearts Gone Astray, Leaving Hurt When They Go. And question number three, what was Jimi Hendrix's first top 10 single? Question number three, what was Jimi Hendrix's first top 10 single? Right, John Harrison in New Zealand. We're going to have a fest here involving the Dave Clark Five. Of course, so popular on Ed Sullivan's show. He really loved having them on there. They were on so many times. And of course, they played this one time.

0: Jeff Dorsett.
1: Right, now I'm going to give you two more by the Dave Clark Five, because they're all short songs, two minutes 20, that kind of thing. And John Harrison has picked out these tracks. Nobody else has picked them out, but I'll tell you what, they're good songs from 1964. So we're going to start with this one, turn it into a double decker. But the first one is Can't You See She's Mine, DC5, Mike Smith on vocals.

0: What a great selection there. Thanks very much, John, there in New Zealand. He used to work at EMI in New Zealand, and I'll tell you what, he picked out a couple of gems there. We Have Put It Down as Best of British, Dave Clark 5, and also did a double decker there. The songs Can't You See She's Mine and Thinking About You Baby. And if you want to do the same as John has done there and pick out an artist for a couple of songs and vote for them as Best of British, it could be a song, it could be a solo artist, it could be a group, any which way you want to cut it, and send it on an email, chunkyjeff@gmail.com, and I'll be pleased to do it for you. So thanks very much, John. Keep them coming.
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0: Now, this is where we give you a backstory to a particular hit, and this week on Solid Gold 60s, we're going to 1968. Barry Ryan and Eloise, number 2 in the UK. It wasn't off an album, it was just a solo hit. This power pop hit was written by Barry's identical twin brother Paul Ryan. The twins signed to Decca Records in 65. They were constantly in the spotlight. Frank Sinatra was their godfather. The boys toured around with the Hollies and Roy Orbison, Small Faces, Dusty Springfield. And all this took a toll on Paul's health. It just couldn't survive there. So he took an idea of going behind the scenes to write, leaving Barry to be a solo artist. Now, Eloise made number 2 in the UK in 68. The Damned released a goth rock cover of it in 86. That was the group's biggest hit, so it shows you the quality of this particular song. And at the time, the song, when it was number in the top 10 in Australia, an 8-year-old girl called Eloise Wordledge was abducted from her Melbourne home, and out of respect, the Melbourne radio station ceased to play it for a period of time. So therefore, Eloise was never ever found, tragically.

0: What a brilliant piece of production there. Paul Ryan wrote it, Barry Ryan sings it, Eloise from 1968. And talking about 68, here's something else for you. I'm going to feature now a couple of tracks from a wonderful album called Odyssey and Oracle. Now, the story behind it is this. The Zombies were hugely successful for a couple of years, but they brought out this album and it didn't work at all. And Paul Weller wrote an article in The Times saying this was his all-time favourite album. And as a result of that, it put Zombies back on the map again. And do you know, these days they are touring more places to more people in more countries than ever before. So I thought what we'd do is this nice little album has been sent to me again, a reworking of this, and I thought, yeah, let's go for this. So Care of Cell 44 is the first thing, and of course the lead singer is Colin Blunstone.
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0: We'll give you another track in about 4 minutes' time there from the Odyssey and Oracle. Now, the tremolos, they are intertwined with Christie and Yellow River. And the reason being is they actually did the original demo that Jeff Christie had written. But then they decided they didn't want it to come out because they were starting to write their own songs, like the one we're going to be playing now. So when Jeff Christie said to them, let's release this, they said, no, we'll go with our song. But what Jeff Christie did, because he didn't have a band, was he put his voice as the lead singer with them as the backing. Tremolos were in there, so like almost like a double number one here. Anyway, this is Call Me Number One, as written by Alan Blakely and Chip Hawkes, right here.
1: Hi, this is Chip Hawkes, and you're listening to the fantastic Jeff Dorsett.

get played enough. What a great song that is. Call Me Number One. They are the Super Tremolos there, written by Chip Hawkes and Alan Blakely, as I said. Right, we are featuring, just for a moment or two, the wonderful Odyssey and Oracle. Right, now this particular song was actually never a hit in the UK, but it made number two in Cashbox in the States. Talking about Time of the Season from Odyssey and Oracle. Written by Rod Argent.

0: still sounds great. Follow up to She's Not There, and what was it? Tell Her No was the other big single that they had. Time of the Season, never a hit in the UK as far as I was concerned, but off Odyssey and Oracle. So thanks very much to Sasha for sending that in, a special copy that I've got in front of me here. Interview time, and we're talking to Peter Noon and about songwriters. Now, John Carter and Ken Lewis were a combination who started life out being part of the Ivy League, but they didn't want to tour. They just wanted to write songs. So we're talking here with Peter Noon all about them.
1: One thing I was going to ask you about Carter and Lewis. Now, there was a song you did, Can You Hear My Heartbeat? Now, is it true that Goldie and the Gingerbreads tried to steal it off you? I mean, they put it out as well. But being listening or something to your studio and deciding they were going to cut it as well.
2: You know, it was that manager from the Animals. He was... You know, Mickey Most had the Animals and Herman Hermits and a few other acts, right? And the managers would all load up in his office, and we think that that guy who was... I can't remember his name, but he was manager of the Animals. They didn't like him very much. They thought he was a crook.
1: Okay, not Don Arden.
2: No. Michael... I can't remember his name. It's a shame. He was not a bad bloke.
1: Okay.
2: But apparently he heard the song. Mickey was playing, I've got this song for Herman Hermits, and he got a copy of the song and did it with them.
1: Yeah.
2: So we just put it out in America. It was never put out in England. It's a great song. I sing it every night in America. I love it. And the audience go, ha! It's just a great little record. And I love Carter Lewis. I saw them in... One of them came to see us at Cambridge the last time I was on tour, you know. And it's like, remember, they were around before me.
1: Ivy League.
2: They were... Yeah. No, and
1: Kestrels.
2: Then before that...
1: Kestrels.
2: And before that, Southerners.
1: Yeah, I thought they were the Kestrels with Tony Burrows or something at one time.
2: Yeah, they were in everything, but really before that, they were Carter Lewis and the Southerners, who were like one of those touring bands that were sort of popular in the 19... pre-Beatles.
1: Oh,

0: Just ahead of our second interview, let's give the answer to the quiz and hopefully you managed to get 3 out of 3. Question number one, what was the year that Ticket to Ride was number one for the Beatles in the UK? Talking 1965. Question number two is a lyric. I want to know the artist and the song. The line I gave you, hearts gone astray, leaving hurt when they go. Who is it? What is it? It's The Love Affair doing Everlasting Love. And question number three, what was Jimi Hendrix's first top 10 single? It was Hey Joe. So if you got Hey Joe and Everlasting Love, Love Affair, 65 for the Beatles, give yourselves a pat on the back. Right, now, this gentleman, Keith Harris, no, not as in Orville, he was actually running Motown in the UK at EMI. And I think probably John might have come across him at some time. But anyway, Keith Harris has got a story very much about the people he worked with in the UK from Motown.
1: For anybody like myself who worked the clubs as a DJ, as they were known in those days, rather than a presenter as they're known today, your diet was heavily with Motown. I mean, yes, the 60s stuff and the 70s as well, they were so strong. And on your roster, I see you had people like Marvin Gaye, Dinah Ross, Smokey Robinson, Thelma Houston. Now, Thelma Houston, you know, very, very underrated in my opinion. I mean, I know that I think she was she actually on Motown or Mo West, but whichever it was.
2: Motown.
1: Yeah.
2: She was on Motown.
1: She was just a terrific voice. And I mean, her version of, you know, Don't Leave Me This Way rates so highly alongside, you know, Harold Melvin and the Blue Notes version of it as well. But a great singer, but I always thought slightly underrated.
2: I agree. I mean, Thelma was one of the first people who I worked with that came in from America. I remember working with her on Don't Leave Me This Way.
1: Oh.
2: She was such a nice person and totally professional.
1: Yes.
2: You know, and yeah, as you say, just a great singer.
1: Yeah.
2: I think she was involved in some of the early direct-to-discs records. She made an album that was cut direct-to-disc, and you have to be good to do that.
1: Yeah.
2: You know, so there was no post-recording mixing or anything like that. She just cut it straight to disc and it sounded fantastic.

just the greatest. Motown. If you've got a Motown memory, all you've got to do is drop me a line to the usual email address is chunkyjeff@gmail.com. And we played that one especially for the Minx in Cape Town. Hazel, I know you love your Motown. So there were the Jackson 5 there and I Want You Back. Now, in the early days, the bands were all following R&B. Rolling Stones did it. Yardbirds did it. They were all after those particular tracks. And Bo Diddley was somebody they all followed. So let's go out with a Bo track.

0: Bo Diddley right there. You can't judge a book by its cover. What a great line that is. So thanks very much for your company. Keep your requests coming in, especially for Best of British. It could be a song, it could be a solo artist, or it could be a group. All you've got to do, drop me a line to chunkyjeff@gmail.com, chunkygeoff@gmail.com. Mark it Best of British or any of the others. School Days, Double Deckers would do it for you. So catch you next time. Stay safe, stay well, look after one another.
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1: Back to the future. Jeff Dawson, Supersonic 70s. Now.

So hello and welcome along. It is Supersonic 70s. I'm Jeff Dorsett, going to be in the deck chair for the next 60 minutes. What a decade we got in front of us. Barry White. You see the trouble with me. And then Alvin Stardust. Got a little story there. First time I ever heard My Cuckoo Chew was at Cinderella Rockefellers in Leeds. And the DJ was Pete, a Stringfellow. Yeah. And Alvin Stardust once came to my studio. 70 years of age, dressed all in leather. Fantastic guy. Always the great stories. Right, we've got double deckers for Lee Hammond, involved in the Four Seasons. Rest in peace, Jimmy Cliff. So we'll go with a double decker with Jimmy. Story around the song comes from the Boomtown Rats. Glam rock hit from Sweet. A number two hit from the Jackson 5. And interviews, Bust a Blood Vessel, yes. The Bad Manners, talking about Jimmy Cliff. And Derek Shulman, he of Gentle Giant and Simon DeBrin, a big sound, talking about Jethro Tull. And if you want to get in touch, please do so. The email is chunkyjeff@gmail.com. That's chunkygeoff @gmail.com. You can also get me on WhatsApp. It is 077-844-89469. Hope you will. Now, these guys had a hit with Airport, but I actually think this is a better song. Forget About You. These are wonderful. Motors.

3 minutes of sheer heaven. Love it. Forget about you, the wonderful Motors. Right, we've got a double decker coming up here, especially for a guy called Lee Hammond. And thanks very much for email, Lee. I appreciate it there. He said, can you give me two from my days in the RAF? We're going to give you Who Loves You. It's where he met Elaine and they're still married after 50 years. What a long service that is. And you must be extremely happy. So Elaine and Lee. And then we're going to follow up with a song that turned out to be some Northern Soul. Happy Days at the RAF in Lynham. We're going to do that. And I saw Frankie Valli in the Four Seasons. What is it now? 3 years ago, 87 years of age at the Royal Albert Hall, up there in the gods, seeing it. You could hear every single word. And he looked so smart as well. Glad handing people at the end there with his boss suit on there and a Marnie T-shirt. Other bands are, of course, available. Fabulous stuff. Right, two by Frankie Valli and the Four Seasons. Let's start with this one.

0: That's a double decker there involving Frankie Valli and the Four Seasons, especially for Lee Hammond and Elaine. 50 years married. Great stuff, guys. Well done there. And his memories of RAF Lynham. And if you want a double decker the way that Lee has done it there, all you've got to do is drop me an email to chunkyjeff@gmail.com. That's chunkyjeff@gmail.com or WhatsApp 077-844-89469. Just mark it a double decker. As long as it's connected in some way, it could be to the same artist as it was there. It could be to involving a word. It could be to involving a month. Any which way you want to cut it there, just mark it a double decker.
1: Premiership Pop Quiz. Now, here's Jeff Dorsett.
0: Right, three questions for you. Give the answers in about 30 minutes' time. Question number one. Who was the drummer in Deep Purple? Question number one, who was the drummer in Deep Purple? Question number two, 1975, Say That You Love Me was a big hit for whom? Say You Love Me, big hit for whom in 75? And question number three, probably the toughest of the three, who was Toto's original lead singer in the 70s? Who was Toto's original lead singer? Answers in about 30 minutes. Now, tragically, we lost one of our great artists, Jimmy Cliff, recently. So I thought we'd give you a couple of things. He's going to turn up in that interview as well that we're going to do with Buster Blood Vessel. But this is Rest in Peace, Jimmy Cliff. It's called The Harder They Come.

0: Music. It's another double decker with Jeff Dorsett.
1: Right, and that's why we put a double decker in there involving the Sex Pistols doing Eddie Cochran's Come On Everybody. And before that, a number that was originally done by Paul Revere and the Raiders, and also the Monkees did it as well. I'm Not Your Stepping Stone. Two songs by the Sex Pistols. If you want a double decker, all you got to do, drop me a line, chunkyjeff@gmail.com or WhatsApp 077-844-89469. Right, Alan Weber, especially for you. Now, he's picked on a song here that was a big hit for Kiki D's band, but he thinks that Thelma Houston did a better version. Perhaps she did. Let's check it out. I've got the music in me. For you, Alan.

0: got the music. Pretty, pretty, pretty, pretty music. I got the music in me, yeah.
1: Isn't that fabulous? Love that. Alan Weber, thanks for picking it out there. The wonderful Thelma Houston. I've got the music in me.
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1: And this is where we give you a backstory to a particular hit. And this week, we're going to 1978 for Boomtown Rats and Rat Trap. My number one in the UK from an album called A Tonic for the Troops. Single reached number one for 2 weeks in November of 1978. It was the first song by a punk or new wave act to do that. The story of the song is all about a boy called Billy who feels the town that he lives in is just a rat trap. It was based on Bill Geldof's job. Do you know where he worked? In an abattoir. At the time, Bob said he wanted to be famous so that he could talk about things that bothered him. And he did exactly that, didn't he?

0: 9, 8, 7, 6, 5, 4, 3, 2, 2.
1: Jeff, we have a problem.
2: This could be a rough ride, Jeff.
1: Jeff, we have a problem.
0: In the 1970s, almost there, but no cigar. These are the songs that made it to number 2 with Jeff Dorsett, 1970s.
3: Yes, and we're looking at the 31st of January, 1970, exactly when the Jackson 5 was stalled at number 2 with a song we're going to play, I Want You Back. So what was at number 1? You want a clue? Okay. A manufactured band with the session singer Tony Burrows. That's all I'm going to give you. This is at 2.

0: Jackson 5. Number two on the 31st of January 1970. I said, what was it? Number one, a manufactured group led by Tony Burrows. Now, this guy's a session player, great vocalist. He was on things for Brotherhood of Man, the Pipkins and others, but he was also on this particular track. Number one, Edison Lighthouse and Love Grows Where Rosemary Goes. So if you got that, give yourselves a nice little pat on the back.
1: The original and best of British bands, producers and music all shaped our great musical heritage. The Kinks, Annie Lennox, The Police, The Faces, The Rolling Stones, and Jeff Dorsett's The Best of British. Songs that are a big part of your life and always will be. Enjoy the music, except no substitute. Now.
0: Ryan, I want you to get involved in this. Best of British. Let's wave a flag for British music. It could be a song. It could be an artist. It could be a solo artist or a group. And all you've got to do is drop me a line, mark it clearly, Best of British, and send it on an email, chunkyjeff@gmail.com. chunkygeoff@gmail.com. Or get us on WhatsApp, 077-844-89469. Today's on Supersonic 70s. We're going to go with this. Best of British. They are Mott the Hoople.

0: about throwing the kitchen sink in. That's Mott the Hoople all the way from Memphis. It's our Best of British. Get involved. We really want you to get involved and shake a leg. Give us some information to chunkyjeff@gmail.com. I'd be pleased to hear from you there. Right, let's give the answer to the quiz and hopefully you managed to get 3 out of 3. This was question number 1. Who was the drummer in Deep Purple? The answer we're looking for was Ian Paice. How many people put Ian Gillan? No, Ian Paice was the drummer in that particular band. Right, question number 2 is 1975. Say You Love Me was a big hit for whom? It was a big hit for Fleetwood Mac. Got that? And what else we got? Number 3. What was Toto's original lead singer called in the 70s? His name, Bobby Kimball. Bobby Kimball, that might have been a tough one for you there. So we're looking for Bobby Kimball for Toto, Fleetwood Mac for Say You Love Me, and Ian Paice, the drummer in Deep Purple. Now, what a character this fellow is. Buster Bloodvessel from Bad Manners. Talking about inspirations. You saw people or you heard people and you thought to yourself, that's why I want to be in the music industry.
1: Of course, there definitely was people like that, yes. Ian Dury was one of my great heroes. The man who just passed away yesterday, Jimmy Cliff.
0: Jimmy Cliff, yeah, sad. Yeah.
1: Oh, wow, what a voice that man had.
0: Yes.
1: And I still dance with his shoulders. When I dance with my shoulders, I think I'm Jimmy Cliff.
0: Oh, wow.

0: Known in the business as a Scratch 45, Rust Dust. Vintage spinach, call it what you like. Right, second of our interviews here, Derek Shulman. Front guy, he was Simon in Simon Dupree and the Big Sound, but also in Gentle Giant. And I wanted to ask Derek very much about who he toured with in the early days. Well, of course, Ian Anderson is and was a very big fan of Gentle Giant.
1: Yeah, well, going out with Tom was, that was, in the earlier days of Gentle Giant, that was a huge break for the band. In fact, we broke several territories by becoming, a special guest on Jethro Tull's, headline tour in Europe and North America a couple of times. Yeah. And, so that was, and we also got on really personally very well with them and still to this day do, as you just mentioned.
0: Yeah.
1: So, we liked them personally. We also, there was also a musical mutuality. We love what they did live. I mean, in those days, this is Sick as a Brick tour and an Aqualung tours. They were superb live, and and I think we kept them on their toes because we were pretty good as well.
0: Sure.

0: the great Jethro Tull, Ian Anderson, and Sweet Dreams. Right, got one track left to play. Let's go out with a bit of glitter, a bit of glam.
1: On Supersonic 70s, it's the Glam Rock Hit with Jeff Dorsett.
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0: That's our glam rock hit, The Sweet Fox on the Run. So thanks very much for your company. Keep your requests coming in. Play that one especially for Anthony Conway. He's been in touch recently. We'll get you a darts track on next time round, Anthony. And if you want to get in touch, please do so. It's chunkyjeff@gmail.com or WhatsApp 077-844-89469. Stay safe, stay well, look after one another.
1: Jeff Dawson, Supersonic 70.
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Well, you know, it could be about a diamond ring or really any number of things, but if you find yourself feeling a little blue, why not pack yourself a lunch and head downtown?

Ah, yes. The braces were worth the money. Mrs. Brown, you have a lovely daughter. 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And hey, thanks for joining me today. I'm playing all songs from 1965 in this first hour. It's a particularly exciting year for me because there was a particularly exciting group that just cranked them out, hit after hit after hit. And each time you played one of these on the air, the radio just lit up. 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

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I'll keep the music coming. You know, I've tuned around to some of those other stations, the ones that play the new music, and hey, don't get me wrong, it's great and everything, but I think the Stones sum it up for me.

Hello, everybody. That's the king. Having a little tissue issue on your Paul Tremblay show here on your KawarthaOldies.com as we play all of the great hits from 1965. What a year that was. I was just remembering some of the stuff that happened in 1965. Remember, we all had to go looking for candles because the power company put us all in the dark with the great Northeast blackout of 1965? Parts of U.S. and Canada totally in the dark from that massive power failure that took effect back in 1965. Also, 1965 was the year that the hills came alive with the sounds of music. Rodgers and Hammerstein's 1959 Broadway hit made into an even bigger movie. Julie Andrews, Christopher Plummer, and some of the greatest music that came out of the decade.

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1: 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Then price it. You'll be surprised. And that's where the Dodge Boys start to deal. Go see the Dodge Boys. They're wonderful guys to deal with.

0: 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Now you forget that powder puff and get your mind on racing.
1: You're aboard the time machine.
2: Oh, excuse me, sir. 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

0: Trendy.
1: Hey, this is Tall Paul. I think I'm going a bit out of my head trying to get in all of the things that happened in 1965. What a year that was. 1965 saw the invention of soft contact lenses. How about that? Well, if you think that's sweet, how about the invention of NutraSweet? That came along and made the year even sweeter. And if you think there's no topping that, well, I got news for you. I've got two more by Paul Revere and the Raiders.

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We'll be stopping at 1972 and visiting with our friends, the Doobie Brothers. Join me

Hey, cats and kittens, welcome to hour two of the Paul Tremblay Show. Tall Paul here, featuring music from 1972 this year. We'll be taking a look at the year and a listen to the Doobie Brothers, so stick around.

0: Tremblay.
1: Carpenters, goodbye to love on the Paul Tremblay Show. This hour, we're taking a look at 1972 and featuring the Doobie Brothers. 1972 was, it was a pretty special year, really. It was the year that HBO came to a TV set near you. Yes, and for a small fee, it can come to your TV set, too. Everybody back in 1972 wanted a VW Beetle. That was the popular car, the Volkswagen Beetle. They were all over the place. The digital watch made its debut in 1972. Now, I would have thought that it would have been later than that, but it actually made its debut in 1972. And the one I'm looking at here in the picture looks pretty clunky. And back in 1972, a California group by the name of the Doobie Brothers burst onto the musical scene. Well, 50 years and 40 million albums later, they're still out there, still inviting us all to listen to the music.

Paul Tremblay playing them for you on YourKawarthaOldies.com. Sunday night, 1972. What if you felt like watching some TV? Well, let's see what's on. ABC, 8 o'clock. The FBI, starring Ephraim Zimbalist Jr. CBS had the Sandy Duncan Show at 8:30. And MASH, of course, would have been the big hit of the day. That was in the 8 o'clock slot on CBS, both for the fall and the winter of that year. In the winter, Mannix would have come on right after MASH. How about that? That does take you back, doesn't it? Well, hey, there's just no getting enough of a good thing. Let's listen to some more Doobie Brothers.

everybody had to pay and pay. A hustle here and a hustle there. New York City is the place where they said, hey babe, take a walk on the wild

thought she was Jim Dean for a day. Then I guess she had to crash. Valium would have helped that patch. I said, hey babe, take a walk on the wild side. I said, hey honey,

Well, that's going to put the do it to it for the Paul Tremblay Show this week on YorkKawarthaOldies.com. Hey, thanks for joining me. It's been a lot of fun looking at the year 1965 and the year 1972. Hey, let's do it again. What do you say? What do you think? I'll be here. See you next week on YorkKawarthaOldies.com.

Well, good afternoon, everyone, and welcome to this week's Classic Country Sunday. This is John Lester, and I sure would like to welcome you to this week's program. It sure is great to have you with us today as we once again bring out some great classic country music. The kind of music that, for the most part, you just won't hear on mainstream radio. Now, as usual, we'll be including my favorite four. This week, it comes from Michael Hansman from Mitchell, South Dakota. Our featured artist this week will be a gentleman who worked with Mr. Lawrence Welk on his television show for the entire run, which was over 30 years, Mr. Dick Dale. You'll also hear some fiddle tunes and some great local singers. It's going to be a great show. So without any delays, let's get the music started. Yes, we're going to have a wild weekend.

Bill Anderson, Charlie Pride, and Joanna Norm Post getting the music started today. Well, what more needs to be said other than here's Loretta Lynn.

0: That was Mary Rowan and I Don't Believe I Love You. Let's go back a few years now to the days when Ava Barber and Dick Dale operated their own theater in Pigeon Forge, Tennessee. That was during the time period right after the Lawrence Welk Show left television. In this next song, recorded live, Ava has a little fun with some of the men in the audience.
1: Okay.

good singers tonight. And the men I didn't get to, you'll just have to come back.

Next up on the program is a double play, when we play the same song back-to-back by two different artists. Now today, I have chosen a Texas Shuffle-style song, originally made famous by Ray Price. And it was probably one of the songs that should get credit for starting what we now call the 4-4 Shuffle. My Shoes Keep Walking Back to You. Now we'll hear Ray Price's classic version first, followed by another rendition by one of our more local singers, Mr. Dave Lord. It's today's double play on Classic Country Sunday.

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Coming up, Jennifer Mitchell and You Ain't Woman Enough to Take My Man.

us too, Bobby McGee. Thank you so much. Oh, you're beautiful. We're gonna do it. Thank you so much.

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This is John Lester. Whether you're listening in Mayberry, North Carolina, or right here in Ontario, we sure are glad you're along for the ride. So stay right where you are for lots more on Classic Country Sunday.

It's time for this week's My Favorite Four. When we invite a listener to send in their list of four favorite classic country songs. Today's list comes from Michael Hansman, who lives in Mitchell, South Dakota. Michael has sent us in a list of his four favorite singers, and that will include songs from Charlie Pride, Conway Twitty, The Family Brown, who he notes that he discovered by listening to this show, and Mickey Gilley. It's today's My Favorite Four from Michael Hansman in Mitchell, South Dakota. Oh.

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Let's kick off today's first Country Six Pack, and this one will feature songs by John Milner, The Whites, Ernest Tubb, Charlie Walker, Jennifer Smith, and Kenny Kovacs.

say a great big Texas howdy to all of you. Grand Ole Opry, welcome here to the Lone Star Cafe, right downtown on Fifth Avenue, right here in New York City. Some of these troubadours haven't been here before. They're having a, they're seeing a lot of sights around here. I'm in the new, and we want to say thanks to Mort Kupperman and all the folks here for making a little visit possible. Thank you very much.

0: Each week at about this time, we try to bring you a little country comedy. And today we tap into the live stage show of the late, great Mel Tillis.
1: Up till I about 13 years old, I could talk almost as good as y'all. And one summer I was helping my Uncle Ernest at his little gas station, and I was out by the oil racks. I was out there replacing the oil on the oil racks. And that was in the days when you could put oil out there on them racks and people would leave it alone. And them days are gone. But I heard a car off in the distance and it was heading my way pretty fast. In a few seconds it slid in there and it slung the gravel everywhere. There's a little lady in there, a member of our church, and her name was Miss Armstrong. And Miss Armstrong was a large lady. And she wasn't too tall. She's about that tall. And I always did think that her and Uncle Ernest had a thing going. I didn't know for sure, you know, but I always did think it, especially when I got up old enough to know what I was thinking about. Well, she finally got it stopped, you know, and she jumped out of her car and she made a beeline over there to where I was at the oil rack. And she said, "Young man, you got a restroom, you got a restroom, you got a restroom." It scared me so bad, I thought she said, "You got a whisper room, got a whisper room, got a whisper room." I said, "No need for that, Miss Armstrong. Back it up over here and I'll blow it out with the hose." And she slapped me and I've been a stutterin' ever since.

I'd like to send out a special shout out today to Ross Allen from the Hillcrest Distribution System. They do a great job of sending out new traditional style recordings, and we'll have some new material recently received from them in the weeks ahead. In the meantime, here's one of their artists that you've heard before. This is Brandon Riley and The One That Didn't Get Away.

Today's feature artist is a gentleman I met on a number of occasions when we toured on the road with the stars of the Lawrence Welk Show, Mr. Dick Dale. He was with Mr. Welk on his television show for the entire 30-plus years. Following the conclusion of that show, he and Miss Ava Barber operated a successful country music theater in Pigeon Forge, Tennessee, where they welcomed fans from all over the world. And during those years, he proved what a great country singer he was. Today's feature artist, from the Lawrence Welk TV show, Mr. Dick Dale.

0: You know, it doesn't really matter where you've put your key, in the mailbox, under the mat, or in your pocket. The key to great country music is right here on Classic Country Sunday. This is John Lester, and I hope you'll stay tuned. Today I'd like to feature a couple of songs from Grand Ole Opry funny man Mike Snyder. First, he'll tell you about how he's waiting for Ed McMahon to call, and then about how his wife Sweetie is born to shop. Here's Mike Snyder.
1: Seem like lately every time I turn the TV on, there's Ed McMahon standing in front of $100,000 home. Said he sent me an envelope and it'll be here any day, and I might win $10 million. I better not throw the thing away. Well, I bet he sent one of them things to everybody in the nation. You know, just to fit it out, you need a college education. The way things are, the shape I'm in, I ain't got nothing to lose. At least this way I got a

about it a lot. I got to seeing dollar signs and all the great things I could do if that 10 million were mine. Sitting here filling it out has been a world of fun. According to Ed and Dick Clark, I may have already won. My tongue got a sore on it from licking stamps, but I finally got it down. I'm gonna load it in the pickup truck, carry it to the post office in town. I can only hope and say a prayer that it's worth the time I took. You reckon Ed and them will throw it in the trash if I didn't order none of them books?

Well, I was born into the world of pick and grin. I married a woman that's born to shop and spend. Lord help, that woman loves to shop. She's a bargain hunter through and through. I've seen her spend $50 trying to save $2.

Then one day things took a turn for the worse. A thief stole the purse, took her credit cards and headed for Timbuktu. She said, "Man, call the law." I said, "No, ain't no way he'll ever spend as much as you."

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0: It's time now for another six-pack. And this time we're going to feature songs from Connie Smith, Dick and Jane Babcock, Eddie Arnold, Mike Pollard, Hank Thompson, and Kevin Turner.
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0: You know what? This song really is a quartet song. It really needs a bass singer. Bill!
1: Turn to your neighbor and say, y'all pray for Bill on this one, okay? 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

0: you know why? 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We really need to get a real bass singer here, and we've in the gospel music field, we do have real bass singers.
1: Yeah.
0: Here's one, Rex, come up. Rex Neely, yeah. Give Rex a good hand.
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0: Now, Rex will show you how it is really supposed to be done.
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4: Keep Manhattan just giving.

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And memory is one gift of God that death cannot destroy. I want to know each step you take that I may walk the same. For someday down that lonely road, you'll hear me call your name.

Cause you know, I rode a freight train north to Detroit City. And after all these years I find I've just been wasting my time. So I just think I'll take old Charlie Pride, put him on a southbound freight and ride. I'm going back to the loved ones, the ones that I left waiting so far behind.

Well, that darn clock has done it to us again, as we are soon approaching the end of another edition of Classic Country Sunday. This is John Lester, and I'd like to say thanks for tuning in and spending this time with us. We'd love to hear from you and find out where you're listening from. 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Also, don't forget that you can now listen to this program again over the next 7 days by visiting the archive section at kawarthatimemachine.com. Now, we'll be back again next Sunday at 2 p.m. Eastern. So until then, stay safe, have a great week, and please, whatever you do, keep it country.

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1: Let's go see a movie, they said. It's raining, they said, and nothing on TV at the lake. Fair enough, kids, but the closest town of Kinmount couldn't possibly have a theater. Or could it? Keith's dad had started showing movies in his living room after he made the popcorn. A single theater soon went up as an addendum to his house, then two, and then five. A single hallway stuffed with movie memorabilia morphed into several hallways, with even more treasures in storage out back. With summer students manning the snack bar at the Highland Cinema, Keith trods one of two catwalks to sprint between the projectors. The other catwalk outside is for his cats, all 52 of them. Feral cats. Someone has to feed the poor things, he says. Keith lives alone. He never married. His patrons and his cats are his family. And his theater is his life. Although in his 80s, he's not sure how much life he has left. But that's his strategy, dark as it is, for retirement. There have been some hiccups along the way. COVID was hard. The screens went dark, and so too his outlook. But the cottagers came back, and so did Keith. The screen flickered to life once more, and on one of those screens, a documentary all about the movie man himself and his beloved movie theater. Especially beloved when it rains. Here in our neck of the woods.
2: We should have profited.
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0: Yes, I'm Mickey Bo, your backbeat buddy, with another hour of original rock and roll and rhythm and blues. Today, in tribute to a New Orleans music legend who was not a musician, but who helped create the rock and roll sound. An audio mixing wizard whose French Quarter studios were the center of the Crescent City's recording scene for a quarter century after World War II. His name? Cosmo Matassa. Almost every week I play a New Orleans tune or two engineered by Cosmo Matassa. But this week I have the joy of spinning 20 he helped craft. Cos was at the dials for almost every song recorded in the city from the time he opened for business in 1945 until he closed in 1969. So it was tough choosing only 20 out of the thousands he put in the grooves over that time. But this first one was an easy choice.
1: Wow.

0: la bam boom.
1: One of the biggest early rock and roll hits to come out of Cosmo Matassa's studio in New Orleans, Tutti Frutti by Little Richard. Cos was working his technical magic at the controls that day in 1955 when Richard turned his dirty nightclub song into something cleaner for the teen market, making him the first black singer on the small Los Angeles R&B label Specialty to cross over into the white market, an early shot in the rock revolution. Just 8 years earlier, Cos had cut the grooves for what many music historians consider one of the first rock and roll records, Good Rockin' Tonight by Roy Brown.

0: Roy Brown with Good Rockin' Tonight from 1947. Covered 7 years later by an unknown rockabilly cat from Memphis, Elvis Presley. Music historian John Broven says Brown's original version, cut at Cosmo Matassa's New Orleans studio, turned the national spotlight on the city as a recording center. And suddenly, small independent R&B labels from around the country wanted to capture the New Orleans sound Matassa helped create. One skinny kid destined to become the studio's biggest hit maker played piano behind Roy Brown at a 1947 gig in Shreveport, Louisiana. And during a break, this teenager excited the audience with his own singing, earning Brown's anger for upstaging him. The youngster was Antoine Domino, whose career went into high gear a couple years later with his 1949 R&B hit, The Fat Man. By 1952, Fats had an even bigger smash when Matassa recorded him on Going Home.
1: Going!

Fats Domino in the studio of the late Cosmo Matassa, whom I'm remembering on Mickey Bowe's Rock and Roll Review today. The combo on that one was led by Dave Bartholomew, who was, if you'll pardon the pun, instrumental in Domino's success as both his producer and bandleader. You know, a lot of good stuff recorded at Matassa's J&M studio on Rampart Street was never issued at the time. Now, I'm thinking of a rockin' tape that was lying dormant for years until European reissue labels picked it up beginning in the late 70s. It was performed in 1958 by a couple of young Mississippi lads who teamed up as Alton and Jimmy, and perhaps might have given the Everly Brothers some commercial competition if they'd had the right promotion. They recorded this in New Orleans for the Ace label of Jackson, Mississippi, the company that issued a lot of hits, a few of whom we'll hear in the second half hour of the Rock and Roll Review. But Ace did not see fit to release this one by Alton and Jimmy called Got It Made in the Shade.

Alton Lott and Jimmy Harrell with Got It Made in the Shade. I want to thank Jimmy himself, who returned to the U.S. Navy in 1959 and rose to the rank of captain, for contacting me and making me aware of this recording so I could share it with you on my tribute to producer Cosmo Matassa. Now, a couple more tunes recorded by old Coz that had more success. First, the original version of See You Later, Alligator by its composer Bobby Charles in 55 before Bill Haley turned it into a huge

0: The song that gave Clarence Henry the nickname Frogman, and you can see why, Ain't Got No Home from 1956, with Paul Gayton producing and Cosmo Matassa writing the sound levels. Here's another smash waxed at Kaz's place 4 years earlier, written and sung by a teenager working at a local airport. He took the title from a popular New Orleans DJ who used to say, Laudy Miss Claudie, drink Maxwell House coffee, and eat mother's homemade pies.
1: Oh, no.
0: Here's Lloyd Price.
1: Well,

Thank you, Lloyd Price. With Fats Domino on the keyboard behind him. And speaking of Fats again, there was another Cosmo Matassa studio regular named Smiley Lewis, largely forgotten today, who had a very similar style to Domino's and chart successes in the early 50s with I Hear You Knockin', Blue Monday, One Night, later covered by Elvis, and this one from 52, The Bells Are Ringing.

0: I'm Mickey Bow, and it's my tribute to New Orleans studio owner Cosmo Matassa. This show wouldn't be complete without one of the deans of New Orleans piano and R&B, Professor Longhair, who influenced practically every other musician heard on this show. The professor never did receive widespread national popularity, but many New Orleans musicians acknowledge him as their musical godfather. Here's something Old Fest recorded at Cosmo Studio in '51 under his real name, Roy Bird, rockin' with Fess.
1: Give

Orleans rhythm and blues legend, Professor Longhair. Let's end the first half of my Cosmo Matassa tribute show with a hit that started out as a $2 demo by a 15-year-old chick who desperately wanted to record. Shirley Goodman had to beg Matassa to cut the demo, and he finally relented just to get her out of his hair. A Los Angeles record label owner was in town to scout talent, heard the demo, and loved it. Matassa tried to discourage the guy, but the executive wanted to sign her and team her with a male voice. So they found Leonard Lee, and Cosmo recut the song. It soared to number 2 on the R&B chart, setting the stage for many more of their hits. Here are Shirley and Lee with I'm Gone from 1952.

0: You're listening to Mickey Bowes Rock and Roll Review. Original rock and rhythm of the 50s and 60s, and even rock's roots, going back to the late 40s, right here on the Kawatha Time Machine.
1: Mickey Bowes back at you on my Rock and Roll Review.

My program today celebrates the talents of the late New Orleans recording engineer Cosmo Matassa, whose studio helped invent the rock and roll sound.

Those of you hoping to hear Frankie Ford's version of this 1959 hit Sea Cruise on my Cosmo Matassa tribute may be disappointed you're hearing another voice. No, this isn't a cover version. It's the rarely heard original vocal version sung by the guy who wrote Sea Cruise, the New Orleans session pianist best known for his hits Rockin' Pneumonia and the Boogie Woogie Flu, and Don't You Just Know It, Huey Smith with his group The Clowns. But the Mississippi label for which Huey and Cosmo taped Sea Cruise, Ace Records, didn't want Huey's voice, only his instrumental track. So it removed Smith's vocal and substituted Frankie Ford's more energetic singing and added bells and a foghorn sound effect. Ford got the glory. Ace Records owner Johnny Vincent got partial writing credit after changing some lyrics. And Huey Smith got angry and left Ace Records.

0: Finishing up there with Frankie Ford's version of Sea Cruise from 1959. The year before, Ace Records chief Johnny Vincent had discovered this next Louisiana boy cutting a demo with his band in Cosmo Matassa's New Orleans studio and liked what he heard. Jimmy Clanton would become Ace Records' biggest star, beginning with this number four pop hit from 1958.
1: Just

0: If you listen closely enough to that Jimmy Clanton record, you may have heard two New Orleans musical stalwarts backing him up there in Cosmo Matassa's studio. Mac Rebinac, later known as Dr. John, on guitar, and Alan Toussaint on piano. Both those guys represented the new guard in New Orleans music as the 1960s approached, especially Toussaint, who came into his own as a prolific songwriter and record producer. His very first producing effort in Cosmo's crib yielded this hit by former Huey Smith and the Clowns drummer Jesse Hill in 1960.
1: Yo!
0: It's Oop Oop-a-Doo.

Jesse Hill's Oop Oop A Doo, produced in the late Cosmo Matassa studio by Alan Toussaint, once among New Orleans' leading musical figures. Musicologist Jeff Hanisch says Toussaint became a one-man hit factory after that release, with what fellow music historians Jim Cogan and William Clark described as a new blend of loose, jivey rhythms, not the hard-driving, brassy backbeat of the 50s. Think of the smash hit Mother-in-Law that Toussaint wrote for Ernie K. Doe in 1961, or this lesser-known K. Doe hit A Certain Girl.

More Alan Toussaint compositions on Mickey Bo's Rock and Roll Review from the New Orleans recording studio of Cosmo Matassa. Matassa's the behind-the-scenes guy I'm honoring today, who's credited with helping create the New Orleans rock and rhythm sound. That was Benny Spellman's 1962 hit, Lipstick Traces. And before him, the soul queen of New Orleans, Irma Thomas, the same year with Gone. Alan Toussaint had his fingerprints on much of New Orleans' music output in those days in partnership with Cosmo Matassa, including most of the records I'm going to play for the rest of the show, like this one by Chris Kenner, best known for his 1961 smash, I Like It Like That. This is his lesser-known follow-up, Something You Got, with Alan Toussaint's piano behind him.

A monster hit from the summer of 1961 by Barbara George. Waxed, of course, in Cosmo Matassa's New Orleans studio. But for a brand new label formed by Alan Toussaint and other producers and musicians who were unhappy with how little they earned for their services from the record labels they served. So they started the AFO label, standing for All for One. And rewards came quickly with that Barbara George record, only their second, when it went to number one R&B and number three on the pop chart. And that's Tellin' It Like It Is, which Aaron Neville did in Cosmo Studio in '66.

Alan Toussaint wrote several songs for Aaron Neville, but not that one, Tell It Like It Is. One of the rare New Orleans records Toussaint had nothing to do with. Well, that's it. I quit. Let's split. Another rock and roll review leaves the studio, Cosmo Matassa Studio in New Orleans. But I'm not going before we hear this tribute to Cos by one of the main sax honkers to work his sessions, Lee Allen. It's called Rockin' at Cosmos.

Mickey Bo, your backbeat buddy, hoping you enjoyed my musical remembrance of pioneering New Orleans rock and rhythm recording engineer Cosmo Matassa. My rock and roll review returns with more oldies next week at the same time, right here. See ya!

0: recent years, there's been a tendency for older men to marry women much younger than themselves. You've noticed that. We have noticed it out here among our Hollywood personalities. For a close-up of one such marriage, Laugh-In takes you now to the Beverly Hills home of noted actor George Sanderson.
1: Vitamin time, lovey. Here you are. Gobble it right up.
2: Thank you, Ann. You're very good to me.
1: Oh, George, they're opening up a great new discotheque tonight. We're all going.
2: Lobby. Last night's roller skating did me in.
1: Oh, George, what's happened to you? Married only 8 weeks and already you've given up bowling, skiing, and skydiving.
2: Those things were all right when I was courting, but suddenly I feel old.
1: Oh, George, with an attitude like that, this marriage just cannot last.
2: You don't mean that.
1: I'm afraid I do. A girl has a right to expect excitement and glamour from her husband, or go elsewhere for it.
2: Well, what can I do? You've got to help me.
1: Well, I'll do my best. I'll talk to Ruth, but I can't promise anything. After all, darling, you are her husband.
2: Well, after all, darling, you are her mother.
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Well, to be honest, that one is played quite a lot here on UK radio. So one would be forgiven for thinking it was a bigger charting hit than it actually was. Sniff and the Tears with Driver's Seat, the opening track from their album Fickle Heart, released the previous year. The group was fronted by Paul Roberts, who'd written the song earlier in the 70s and first made a demo of it in 73 with his former band Ashes of Moon. That version that we all know and love was recorded a few years later in 1978 and released the following year. Actually, here in the charts, it just missed out on the top 40, but it did get to number 15 in the US. It was their only hit everywhere except the Netherlands, where they did have another hit as well afterwards. One of our very own Jeff Dorsett's favourite bands now, the Flamin' Groovies, from their album Flamin' Groovies Now.

Mark Bolan and the boys, T-Rex with Laser Love, which, like a song we played a few minutes ago, again, by a whisker, just missed out on the UK Top 40 in 1976. That's a track called Laser Love, which was never on any albums, but then did appear as a bonus track on the deluxe edition reissue of the album Futuristic Dragon. Before that, Between the Lines from the Flaming Groovies, not to be confused with the opening track from the great Genesis 1980 album Duke, which is a song that they quite rightly use to open most of their live shows. But that was a different song, as I say, from the Flaming Groovies from 2 years before Genesis's song. It later became the name of one of their complete recordings packages. So dig that one out if you can. Now a lady who has a great voice and catchy tunes, but sadly never had a UK hit.

Ringo Starr there from his 1974 album Goodnight Vienna, which featured contributions from Deep Breath, John Lennon, Billy Preston, Klaus Voormann, Robbie Robertson from the band, who are coming up in a few minutes, and of course his old mate Harry Nilsson. That was All By Myself. Before that, Catherine Howell with All The Music In Me from her great album Silent Mother Nature, which was reissued many years later in a box set with her other great album called Harry.

Not to be confused with Dr. Hook, who are probably very close to them in a chart book somewhere, as they were not only close alphabetically, but also releasing records pretty much around exactly the same time. That's Dr. John with Right Place, Wrong Time from the band's 1973 album, In the Right Place. A few good chart positions here, top tens. We had number 9 in the US, number 6 in Canada. Not so good in Australia. Only reached a disappointing number 98. Still, at least they could border on the side of optimism and say it was a top 100, if you want to look at it that way. You may notice the line in the song, "Just need a little brain salad surgery." Just in case you ever wondered where Emerson, Lake and Palmer got their ideas from, Dr. John recorded 30 studio albums and was also a session musician for many acts over the years. And before that, we heard Savoy Brown, formed in central London in 1965 by Kim Simmons and John O'Leary, who met in a record shop. Similar style to Neil Tennant and Chris Lowe from the Pet Shop Boys, who met in a hi-fi shop on King's Road in London, but about 20 years later, or nearly 20 years later. Savoy Brown there with Doing Fine, the opening track on their 1972 album, Hellbound Train, and it was also the name of their anthology. We've got classic Creedence coming up after Patty and the Lovelights.

Creedence Clearwater Revival with What Are You Gonna Do? From their final studio album released in 1972, Mardi Gras. John Fogerty's brother Tom, the guitarist, had already left by this point after arguments between the brothers about John not wanting Tom to be any more of a key part in the group than he already was. John was always determined to be the definite leader of the pack. Playing that one from a good friend, Debbie Williams, because she loves Creedence Clearwater Revival. That is What Are You Gonna Do? Before that, Patti and the Love Lights with Love Bandit, also from 1972. The girl group's lineup changed many times between 67 to 75 when they were together, and originally featured a young Denise Williams before she left to join Stevie Wonder's group Wonderlove, then of course went on to have many solo hits. Right, what happens to a duck when you put it in the microwave? Apologies to all of my regular listeners that have heard this joke so many times. It's Bill Withers.

Written and first recorded by Anton Karas for the soundtrack to the 1949 film of the same name, that's the Third Man theme, and there you heard and hopefully enjoyed the band's recording of it. The Shadows also had a crack at it in 1981. They've done quite a few covers over the years. I've got an album of Shadows covers, and they're all really good. That was from the band's album of cover versions, Moondog Matinee, coming out there in 1973. Before that, from his 1977 album Menagerie, which starts with his big hit Lovely Day, that was Bill Withers with Wintertime. Let's have a look at how many songs we've got left to go on the show. Five more songs. Okay, we've got ELO coming up, we've got Barry Ryan, and we're finishing with a disco track, as you know I love to always do that, from the earlier days of Fat Larry's band. Getting us there, here's a band called the Unifix.

0: Originally recorded by the Goggles 2 years earlier, that's Beverly Bremer's cover of Don't Say You Don't Remember, released as a single in 1971. Got into the top 20 in Canada and the US, number 12 in Italy, number 5 in France, and that was on her 1972 album, I'll Make You Music. Before that, Memories from the Unifix.
1: Another great album track here on Secret 70s.

The great Barry Ryan there, who started out releasing records in the mid-60s with his twin brother Paul, before achieving his big solo hit with Eloise in 1968, before the Damned later got hold of it, of course. That was Can't Let You Go from Barry Ryan in 1972, just missed out on the top 30 here. That was on his album Sanctus, Sanctus, Hallelujah. Over the last 40 or so years, Barry's turned his attention to photography, and many of his works have been published in big magazines around the world. Before that, the Electric Light Orchestra, ELO there with So Fine from their great album A New World Record, released in 76. The African drumming is actually a sound on a Moog synthesizer, and if you listen to the album in order, it smoothly transcends into the violin intro of Living Thing, which you've all now got stuck in your heads, haven't you? Very distinctive. Now, let's end, as always, well, at least as often as we can, with a disco track. This band was best known for their wonderful romantic number two hit, Zoom, which is one of my favourite singles. This is Fat Larry's band from just before that was released. This one got to number 46 in our charts here, Boogie Town.

0: Boogie Town from Fat Larry's band, getting down on the dance floor there, and that's me done for this week. I'll give you my email address one more time. It's chrisonair91@gmail.com. I'll catch you soon. Well, I'll catch you same time next week. Until then, thanks.
1: The Kawatha Time Machine. Remember.

ladies and gentlemen, Clem Cadiddlehopper presents The Cadiddlehopper Talent Hunt. Directed by Clem Cadiddlehopper. Announced by Clem Cadiddlehopper. And starring your announcer, Jackson Wheeler. Ladies and gentlemen, I want to talk to you about Cadiddlehopper oil. This is the oil. This is the slimiest, the slickiest, the greasiest oil in the world. Now, when you drive into a filling station, be sure you've got a car. I mean, ask for Cadiddlehopper oil. Cadiddlehopper oil. You're cool.